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1: 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All I did was look. Why you tripping? 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
1: It's Friday, July 31st, and with your news at 6 a.m., I am Leonard Witbien. The Anti-Corruption Commission has stepped up its corruption prevention and public education efforts through a series of ethics and integrity training sessions held across the Omaheke region. The program, conducted from the 27th to the 30th of July, targeted schools, border institutions, and local government officials to promote transparency, accountability, and ethical conduct in public service, per the ACC. Teachers, learners, school board members, border officials and regional councillors took part in the engagements. The commission adds that the initiative aims to strengthen integrity, raise awareness of the consequences of corruption, and encourage ethical leadership across both the public sector and communities. The family of Rachel France, who was allegedly killed by her boyfriend in Havana over the weekend, say they're struggling to cope with the tragedy, especially her three children. France, a youth pastor at Shield of Our Faith Ministry Church, leaves behind three children, including the youngest, who was fathered by the suspect. Police say the couple had a history of domestic violence. France's aunt, Aina Haikali, spoke to News on One via a translator.
2: As a family, we are living in fear, especially if the accused is ever released on bail. He had previously threatened Rachel and even spoke about harming one of the children. Rachel had reported these threats to the police several times, but we believe stronger actions should have been taken. We do not know where the firearm used in the shooting came from. We are appealing to the government and law enforcement authorities to take all reports of threats and domestic violence seriously.
1: In South Africa, an advocate of the Investigating Directorate Against Corruption, Drushanta Ramsamy, has told the Madlanga Commission weak internal controls make it easy to manipulate criminal dockets. She claims the system had been manipulated by former head Andrea Johnson and chief investigator Dylan Perumal. Ramsamy says prosecution-led investigation could be highly effective, but only if supported by robust oversight and accountability mechanisms.
3: It is so easy to manipulate the statements, who the suspects are, how the investigation is to proceed, who witnesses will be, what these witnesses will say, how they will say it, what evidence is included, what evidence is not included. And it has been manipulated.
1: Internationally, Costa Rica's Rebecca Greenspan has emerged as the frontrunner in the first informal Security Council straw poll to select the next United Nations Secretary General, receiving 10 votes of encouragement from the 15-member council. Seven candidates, including four women and three men, are competing to succeed Antonio Guterres, whose second term ends in December. The Security Council has not yet officially released the results, and ballots were destroyed after counting, as our correspondent in New York, Mitch McCann, reports.
4: It's important to note that a permanent member can torpedo any candidacy by using their veto, which means a candidate has to try and keep the USA satisfied on one side and Russia and China on the other. Historically, multiple rounds of votes take place until a winner emerges, and they will have to have no vetoes from the permanent members and at least 9 votes in favour overall. The General Assembly then has to rubber stamp it.
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6: Weather forecast is jiggy, as myself, I'm going to swag up moon. I'm leaving you people here. So if you're in the capital, it's not that cold. 13 degrees Celsius, 9 in Wafish Bay, 13 in Swakop as well. 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
0: The best music, the best vibes on a beautiful, beautiful Friday. 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Pay the landlords. The best, may the best deposit win. 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But hey, the cool thing about it all is, instead of looking at it as I have to pay the bills, we get to look at it in a different perspective, and that is, I get to pay the bills. Remember, some people have to, you get to. And some people don't get to pay bills because they're not in that position to pay bills. You are. It is bestowed upon you. You are the chosen one to pay these bills. Welcome to the most informative hour on radio. It is Big Moksudo Ease. You're going to be holding it down from 6 to 10. And this hour, we're going to make sure we hit you with all the updates. That is the update, the sports update, the business lens, making sure that you're informed a little bit more by the time you get to the office. Hey.

0: 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Archbishop renews Church of England slave trade fund commitment. And internationally, Pakistan says US-Iran talks continue amid regional tensions.
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2: 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Now for your update this morning, we just have a quick one. And the Ministry of Works and Transport will be introducing digital vehicle plates and camera capabilities and systems of capable of recording vehicles that skip red lights and commit other traffic offenses. The Ministry of Works and Transport Minister says the new system would identify offending vehicles, process fines electronically, and eventually require motorists to replace their current number plates. He also said banks could be linked to the traffic system, so fines are deducted automatically without the Road Traffic and Transport Act first needs to be amended. The system has not yet released the digital plate design, implementation date, project cost, money. Now, am I going to pay for my license plate to be updated? Am I going to be paid for it? Because I know in some countries, your car cannot be on the road if it doesn't have an insurance, so you have to pay for the insurance. Will this also like apply something like that? Like, you have to pay for this. No way that you can jump out of this. And also, I don't think they have to do that, man, because with all the scammings that's going on, I mean, one of my bosses yesterday just got scammed of $3,500. He went to a shop, he swiped for $500, and then he left. And then 20 minutes later, there's a deduction of $3,000 from the same shop. He had to run back to go sort that out. So with scammers becoming a little bit more smarter, how safe is that? How safe is it that information that lies on my license plate, that is linked to my bank account? So once you swipe that, you have the information of the person, including their bank account, because the system, the traffic system, would actually deduct. I'm not sure. I like the idea that you have a camera that picks up cars that jump the traffic lights, because this is nothing new. There's a young boy in the Asian countries that use Claude code to create a traffic system. So what the traffic system is doing is, there are already cameras in his country, and there are cameras everywhere, especially cameras around traffic lights. And this camera feeds, some of them are free and they're online. So what he did was connect that to his bot, taught the bot how to read the traffic lights and when someone is jumping the traffic lights. So what the system does is, it will read anyone that jumps the system, flag it, record that clip and record the license plate and send it to him. He sold that system to the traffic department. The traffic department was like, oh, this is 100% helpful. So now they have recorded footage of the person jumping the traffic light or committing the accident. In that way, the traffic department can follow up. A system like that would work. So if you're already going to invest in cameras, you might as well use the cameras for that purpose, as opposed to having the cameras scan the information off of my license plate and deduct from my bank account. Now, that is a little bit risky, just a little bit risky for my liking. But the overall idea, I like the overall idea, man. The Tume Municipal Council has implemented a 5% increase in the municipal tariffs that will affect the fees of water, sewage, refuse collection, and several other municipal services. So tell your friends in Tume, yeah, don't buy beer, bro. Don't buy beer. Go and pay for your water fees. Don't buy the beer. Moving on, now the government of Namibia has agreed to acquire Peugeot, the Opel Assembly Namibia, that is the POAN Vehicle Assembly Plan.

0: in Wolfish Bay from the multinational automaker. So that is some of the stuff that happened within this week. And we're just giving you an update so that you are informed of what's happening. Lastly, before we do close out, we want to let you know what's happening on the international front. On the international front, South Africa received 4.2 million international tourists in the first 5 months of 2026. That is 4.2 million in the first 5 months, 2026. And why is this cool? This is cool because you saw that Trevor Noah video where he was explaining to people how South Africa looks and what South Africa is. Can we also have like a Namibian celebrities like the Adoras, the Luis Menenes, the Marianne Pembes make a video and say, this is Namibia, and show the world the beauty of Namibia?
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9: Yeah. This song right here. It's dedicated.

0: That is the man with the whistle. You know the man with the whistle?
1: Huh?
0: That is Bow Whistle in the Beninging Amai.
1: No, Moose.
0: Huh?
1: Bow Whistle.
0: Oh, no. Stop it. You don't know that name?
1: No, Moose.
0: Then you're not a Bow outfit.
1: I am. What do you mean, Bow Whistle?
0: Yeah.
1: No, bro. Bow Weezy, Bow Wow, Lil Bow Wow. Yeah. Those are the names we know.
0: Then,
1: Bow Whistle.
0: This is how I know you people started following Bow Wow after the fame. That's Bow Whistle right there. So you see the, what is the song with, I think it's Ciara?
1: Mm.
0: Yeah, the song with Ciara. Then he comes down the stairs and then there's a guy in a car lot. They were supposed to give him his car, and he gets to the car, he taps the guy on the shoulder, and the guy's like, Bow Whistle? So ever since, it just stuck. If you know, you know.
1: Hectic.
0: He's Bow Whistle. Bow Whistle in the beginning. The guy is most, come on, broke. Did you saw the picture that he uploaded? Back in the years, the interview just went live when they asked him, now, why were you lying? So he was basically on a public flight with everyone, and he had his hoodie up, you know, so people cannot see who he was, but the people already saw him. They took pictures like, yo, that's Bow Whistle. And then while he was on the flight, he posted a picture of a jet, and next to the jet, two cars, and he was like, see you in Seattle, making it seem as if I'm flying. And someone took a picture, and then they just posted that picture in his comments and be like, well, you are lying, bro. You are not on that jet. Dude. You're not on that jet. Well, it's time for your business story. Alpha Namibia Industries Renewable Energy Power Limited invested $108.9 million in renewable generating assets during the 2026 financial years as it continues expanding its renewable energy portfolio, helping LEAF consolidated revenue to $95.4 million. I think the key into having a business that makes a lot of money is a business with a long name.
1: Mm.
0: Yeah. This guy's a Alpha Namibia Industries Renewable Energy Power Limited. So, bro, when we

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3: As life goes on, I'm starting to learn more and more about responsibility. And I realize that everything I do is affecting the people around me. So I want to take this time out to apologize for things that I've done and things that haven't occurred yet and things that they don't want to take responsibility for.

0: 99 is the radio that loves you and you love them, of course. Now, Tati Nebula just gave us the juice. You see, the reason why these artists are being caught lacking, especially on planes, like, for example, Rick Ross, the most recent one, was caught at an airport with his hoodie down. And he was taking a commercial flight. And I keep asking myself, bro, why don't you just take a private flight, bro? What is the problem? When you have the money, what is the problem? Just take a private flight. And same with Bow Wow as well. I mean, you have the guap, just, or either fly business or fly private. Mm. Just, you know, just be that guy. Because you claim that you are this guy. But apparently, it is not as easy as you think. We're going to take a commercial break and we're going to come back and I'm going to explain why.
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0: 99 is the FM you should be tuning into. We already have a few good mornings on the radio station. We have Lalas saying it's Bow Whistle, not Bow Whistle. That's what I said, bro. Bow Whistle. This isn't what I said, Adora.
3: Bro, you said whistle. Like,
0: no. Bow Whistle.
3: She's that probably just. Like you're saying whistle.
0: Yeah, it's. I know what it sounds like. Is it what I'm saying?
3: Yeah.
0: It's not. It's bow whistle.
3: Whistle.
0: No, it's not whistle. It's whistle. You know? It's
3: like, okay.
0: Whistle. Yeah. And then we have Guluva. Guluva. Guluva says, Mooks, it's bow whistle. It's a what is jealous a problem, bro. I didn't say whistle. I said bow whistle. That's what I. You know what? Never mind. You people are haters, bro. It's early in the morning. You're already coming for me. You're already coming for me. Yo, you know how many apologies I had to give out yesterday?
3: Yeah.
0: Immediately when I got off air,
3: yeah.
0: Everyone at the office was like,
3: How dare you move?
0: And I was like, bro, didn't you people hear me apologize on air? The whole day got into the Yango. The guy's like, I saw your name here. Are you the Whitney guy? I said, bro, take your car and leave, bro. It was a hard day yesterday. But anyway, back on this topic. Would you pay $1 million, Adora, to fly to...
3: No. Mm-mm. I will not.
0: Yeah. I didn't even say the place...
3: Nah, fam. To fly to. Bro, I will walk.
0: Yeah, you'd rather... You'd rather... Okay, so now it sort of makes sense why a lot of these artists or musicians or superstars that we look at, why they choose not to pay a lot of money and fly with commercial flights and public flights. And this is what T-Pain had to say about flying.
5: Take a private jet from Atlanta. From Atlanta to Vegas and then back to Atlanta. It's $126,000.
0: What?
5: And y'all are asking me.
3: That's on your president.
0: A private charter is 126.
3: That's on your

0: thousand.
1: Resident. And you know why? Because fuel is expensive.
0: Yo.
1: So go ask Trump, bro.
0: This is a Gulfstream, bro. This is the G450. 126,000. That is almost 2 million Namibian.
1: Then you clearly don't have your priorities in order.
0: No, then it does make sense why we constantly keep seeing these artists not pay out $1 million just to fly for a few hours. No, I understand. Please, bow whistle. Forgive me. Rick Ross, forgive me. I will not pay $1 million for anything.

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1: It's Friday, July 31st, and with your news at 7 a.m., I am Leonard Witbian. The Chamber of Commerce and Industry and the Communications Regulatory Authority have signed a three-year memorandum of understanding aimed at advancing the digital economy. The partnership will focus on cybersecurity, digital transformation, e-trade, digital literacy, capacity building and regulatory reforms. CRAN's Executive for Communications and Consumer Relations, Mufaro Nesongano.
2: The strategic partnership underscores their joint commitment to advancing Namibia's digital economy, promoting inclusive participation, and strengthening public-private cooperation. Additionally, the MOU marks a pivotal step towards building a resilient and secure digital environment in Namibia. By working together, CRAN and NCCI aim to empower businesses and citizens with the skills, trust, and infrastructure needed to thrive in a digital age.
1: The Investment Promotion and Development Board has cautioned the public against fraudulent emails pretending to be official SME fund grant approval notices. The board's senior manager for marketing, communications and branding, Catherine Shipushu, says the messages are not from the organization or the SME fund, but are part of a scam where criminals impersonate officials to obtain applicants' banking information.
3: The NIPDB wishes to clarify that all official communication regarding the SME fund is sent only through verified NIPDB and SME fund channels. Applicants and members of the public are advised to always verify the authenticity of any communication before taking action and not to respond to or click on links contained in these suspicious emails. Anyone who receives a suspicious email claiming to be from the SME fund is therefore encouraged to report it directly to the NIPDB.
1: South Africa has reiterated its support for an African Union-led continental conference on migration. International Relations Minister Ronald Damola says migration should be addressed holistically, taking into account its links to peace, economic development, regional integration and democratic governance.
4: If you just call and say it's South Africa will be on an accused box. We will be forced to defend ourselves and point to the fact that this is double standards because it's happening across the continent. Why you single out one country? So that, I believe, in terms of the decisions here, has carried the day. It will not be in the agenda.
1: Continentally, Archbishop of Canterbury, Dame Sarah Mulally, has reaffirmed her commitment to a 100 million euro fund addressing the Church of England's historic links to the transatlantic slave trade. Per BBC, during a visit to Cape Coast Castle in Ghana, where enslaved Africans were held before being transported to the Americas, she said the institution must acknowledge its role and take action to support communities affected by the legacy of slavery. This marks her first pastoral visit to Africa since becoming head of the church in England.

0: Internationally, Pakistan says diplomatic efforts between the US and Iran are ongoing despite escalating military tensions in the Middle East. This follows US and Saudi Arabian strikes targeting Iranian-linked groups in Iraq, which reportedly killed at least 20 people and injured 32 others. Jordan has also reported intercepting Iranian missiles for a second consecutive day. Pakistan's foreign ministry spokesperson Tahir Andrabi says talks in the Strait of Hormuz are continuing.
1: Amid the prevailing tensions and hostilities, Pakistan reiterates that dialogue and diplomacy remains the only viable path forward. We welcome all efforts aimed at sustaining cessation of hostilities and resumption of dialogue between Iran and the United States. We encourage the parties to exercise maximum restraint.
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1: Bow whistle. It is 7:05. The dollar trading at 16 Namibian dollars and 50 cents. The pound at 22 Namibian dollars and 19 cents. As for your commodities, well, gold is trading at 4,080 US dollars per fine ounce, and Brent crude oil trading at 89 US dollars per barrel. 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
1: The weather conditions outside are nothing but a vibe. For us going to Swakop Moon, it is 13 degrees Celsius. If you find yourself in Wharfish Bay, that's 9:13 in the capital, 7 in Barambat, 7 in Tsunkwe. And if you find yourself in Stumrit, that's 5 degrees Celsius.
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1: Okay. So for the morning song, for the winter song this morning, we have now switched from Kavena to Mundu, because Mundu sent us the song. I don't know why, but he sent us a song. So here we go, the winter song, courtesy of the 99FM family.

0: That was Winter by the 99 Family, starting off the 7 o'clock hour just the right way. You're listening to the EM Rush. If you're just tuning in, don't you worry. We're just getting started. It is weekend. It is Friday. But I have a question. It's a burning issue on my heart.
1: Aye. Okay.
0: Because by ongelukkig.
1: Aye, why are you ongelukkig?
0: So I get into the locker this morning, and my chili flakes are depleted. They are finished.
1: Inside the locker?
0: Yes.
1: That's where you put your chilies, your chili flakes.
0: Because I eat spicy food. I love spicy food.
1: Uh-huh.
0: So whether I am having breakfast,

0: just an egg or whatever, chili.
1: Did you have the chili yesterday?
0: Yes.
1: So that means it's between yesterday, from the time you had it and up until today.
0: Yes.
1: Yeah.
0: Am I allowed to go ask for camera footage to know who was in my locker?
1: Who took your chili? Yo, that would be spicy from you. Did you get it?
0: It's my spice, after all.
1: Did you get it?
0: Bro, I'm so annoyed.
1: Yeah,
0: man.
1: You deserve it. You deserve it. All right, it is a Friday, so you know it is Guess the Lyrics or it is Playback. Now, for this morning, I do have for you something nice. I have a song that was generated by the people over there at, I'll just say, it's a remix. And I want you to come through and tell me who the original artist is. Now, I tried my best to make this one a, how can I say, young youth song. Mm. Because, you know, you the old people, if I go anything old, you will know exactly what it is.
0: Okay.
1: So I went with the young youth. So we'll come back, we'll play you the record, and it is for you to tell me who the original artist is and what the name of the song is.

0: this morning, bruh. I am not in the mood, bruh. I am really not in the mood. I really am not in the mood.
1: Okay, so what are you all about now?
0: What are we talking about, bro? Don't do this. Anyway, while I vent and just cool off, not vent, let me cool off. I'm going to play you a record.
1: Okay.
0: Yeah, I'm going to play everyone a record. And I want you to tell me who is the artist and what is the name of the song. All right? Now, I have funny headphones. Hopefully, I'll quickly run and go get the nicer one. So, I'll just turn it a little bit up. So, don't know if you hear your ears blasting.
1: Warning already.
0: Yeah.
1: Cool.
0: Bear with me. All right. Here is the song.

0: That is it. That's all you getting. That's all.
1: You're making it so easy, man.
0: Getting this morning. Who is the artist? Who is the song?
1: I can't play.
0: What is? You can't play. You can't play because the hint is that it is a local record. That is already the hint why Adora is so in the mood to jump, because, you know, Adora is in touch with what is happening locally. Okay. Anyone? Are you guys babalas this morning? What's happening? Okay, let's go.
2: My clock is ticking, talking, yeah. That's my ticky-tack.

0: my goodness.
1: Okay, we just someone tried to call. Sorry if I didn't pick up your call. Dora was distracting me.
2: Figameni
1: came through and he said he's an AI artist.
2: Figameni.
1: Technically, you are correct, Figameni. What we are asking is the original is who?
2: Yeah.
1: Who is the original? Please. Okay, we do have someone saying Mary.
2: Marry me, marry who?
1: Mary J. Blige?
2: No.
1: This is what they had to say. Oh, this is a child.
2: That's so cute. It's,
1: the child's name is Mary. Okay, this is Masao.
3: That is Gideon Tikitaktak.
1: Oh, okay. And then Mundo also. I'm surprised Mundo knows who the artist
2: is. Bro, what do you mean?
1: No, Mundo's...
2: Looks like he listens to.
1: He's got a white beard. He's got a white beard, so I figured he might not know who this is. All right. Well, I am not done. We're going to take a break now because we have to listen to our partners and we have to hear what our partners have in store when we come back. It's a short break, baby.
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4: All right, we are definitely playing the best music. I was surprised these people actually got that so fast. That indeed was Miss Gideon's Tiki Tak Tak. Okay, now, you know what? I figured if I go young, they'll not catch it.
5: Mm.
4: But they still got it.
5: Yeah.
4: So I figured if I change the language,
5: okay,
4: they might not get it. Guess the name of the song and the artist. Pieces.

0: Adora? Are you here?
1: Yeah.
0: Okay. You okay?
1: Yeah, I'm here, bruh.
0: Okay. All the way.
1: I'm not playing more, so.
0: Yeah. No, but you know who this is? Okay. Yeah. You know who this is?
1: Mm-hmm.
0: All right. It's very quiet, man. I love the smell of victory, you know. I have money in my account. I'm going to swag up moon, you know. I am killing the 99 FM listeners. Missau, you are so quiet, my dear. You're very quiet. I'm worried.
1: Are you really worried?
0: I'm very worried. Why is Missau so quiet? She's very quiet. Jasmine, what's happening? Huh? What's happening? Mary and Marisama. Mary and Marisama. What's happening? Why is it quiet? Shall I play this a little bit more?
1: Play, man.
0: Let me enjoy the song.

0: Yeah, it's very, very quiet. It's very quiet.
1: Is it also a local song?
2: It is also a local song. All right.
0: Ooh.
1: I don't know if they will get it.
2: Misao doesn't want to be challenged.
1: I'm concerned.
2: Misao doesn't want to be challenged. So let's hear what she has to say.
1: Look, I know it's... Wait a minute. But it doesn't want to.
0: What?
1: Looks, I know it's... Wait a minute. But it doesn't want to.
0: She's like...
2: Oh, Adrian is here.
1: Okay.
2: Adrian is here. Adrian is saying... that sounds something like a Bethold vibe.
1: Mm.
2: Something like a Bethold vibe.
1: He's like, he's onto something.
2: It's like, I just can't put my finger on it. Now, Eunice, however, Eunice came out swinging. Eunice came out swinging. So I'm going to hold Eunice for the last. Andy Carroll.
3: Morning, fam. I, Mr. Melon, I say maybe Shazam doesn't know these African singers from Namibia, no?
1: When I look into Shazam, morning, media, fam. There's no way.
2: Don't Shazam. Don't Shazam. What? So this is how you people do it the whole time. You're Shazamming. You have zero music knowledge. You're Shazamming. Don't Shazam, bro. Don't Shazam. But we can say, you know, Varaman Code, that game.
1: Mm.

of at school. Dima is zero. That is what she's writing this morning. All right, good morning. Okay, I think it's time for us to give it to Eunice. Eunice came through and said, it is Bethold Wach Abiki. Shout out. That is 100% correct. And that is spot on. Warren also came through and Warren said, yep, that indeed is. Good morning. It's Bethold Wach Abiki. Wach Abiki, ek soek drukkie, a stywe drukkie. Yeah, you see, the mandems of your cunt is even on another level. All right. Shout out to all D99 FM family for coming through, man. You guys struggled. So that means I'll take that win. That one is on my chest. Now, before we take a commercial break, it is time for us to play You Playback. The name of Playback is simple. I'm going to play few seconds of a song. In this case, I'm going to play split seconds, and you tell me the name of the song. Listen, here it goes.

0: Lined up in our news at 8 a.m. Investment Board warns of fake SME fund emails. New NCCI CRAN partnership targets digital transformation. South Africa's EFF leader Malema criticizes Palapala court finding. Oprah Winfrey's South African girl school to close. And internationally, U.S. warns Israel over Gaza disarmament plan.
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3: We definitely do love the classics, and this morning we're all about the classics as we're playing playback. And the name of the game is you tell me the song that I'm playing. I'm going to play you split seconds of the song, and you must guess the title, the name of the artist. I want the title, full title, I want the name of the artist. All right, here it is. That's it. I maybe gave it a little bit too much. Caller, good morning.
4: Let me buy you a drink. I'm going to take you home with me.
5: Are you going to buy us a drink this weekend?
4: We can't see vibe too.
5: So you come Vanduk too?
4: Guys.
3: We are coming to Swakop and Whitefish Bay. You must buy us a drink.
4: Okay, no problems, Mooksy.
3: Yes.
5: See. As it on my Mooks, I said, I get Mooksy.
4: Oh, see.
3: And yes, indeed, that is T-Pain coming through with that one. All right, moving on to the next one. Okay, this one, you know what? I don't want to ruin it. Okay. All right, here we go. I just stopped it the right time. Do you have an idea?
5: I already know, bruh. But I'm not playing more, so I can't.
3: That bothers me so much.
5: That can't.
3: Miss Al, she came through.
6: Buy you a drink by T-Pain.
3: Okay, that was correct. 100%. We also do have Chiza saying that is T-Pain, buy you a drink. And we also have Letonia saying, buy you a drink. That's T-Pain. Now, this one. Leave the T-Pain now. Okay, here we go. I can feel it in my bones.
5: You can feel what, Mooks?
3: I got the victory. Oh. I can feel it in my bones. Okay, one more time. No, I'll not play one more time. I'll wait for them. Maybe I'll give you guys the number again. 083-000-1099 is the number in the studio. Why is it so quiet? We do have Adrian. Adrian is close. Adrian is bottom. All right, one more time.
5: You think you got this, Mooks?
3: I'm feeling very, what is the word in French? Positive. Feeling very positive. Adrian is close. Guys, call me. Why is it so quiet? You're just dropping me messages here. You're afraid to be wrong on air live or what? You're afraid to be wrong on air live. All right. Call her, good morning.
7: Baby, I know that you like me.
5: Go on, girl. Go on. Rub it in his face, honey.
3: At least give me the artist. I won't.

0: said, see you later on. Am I wrong?
1: you are not wrong. You're very hot. You're very hot. But no name, no artist name, no song name. I can't give it to you.
0: Okay.
1: But thank you so much for coming through.
0: All right.
1: She's right there. She said, na na na na na. Why is na na na na na, guys? Give me real things, man. It's a na na na na na. Let's hear what is Baltzar is here. Let's see what he has to say.
2: Soldier boy. Call me on the phone. What was his song?
1: Wrong. Hey. Kola, good morning.
3: Hills by the weekend.
1: Thank you so much.
3: Quiz. Soldier boy, this man.
1: I love your partner, bro. The person in the car there is a legend. All right, ooh, Tata Neville actually got it wrong. He said something city boys, brown skin, very wrong. I'm very excited that he got that wrong. Okay, cool. Now I'm gonna make it even more difficult. That one felt good. That, do you know that? Do you know the song?
3: All of those things that felt good, Moksne. You're about to get the carpet pulled out of from under your feet.
1: Keith came through saying, kiss me through the phone. I was 100% correct. Norman came through kissing me through the phone. I was also correct. Good morning, Mooks and Adora. Mooks, you are winning today. Thank you, Nadia. Thank you so much.
3: Nadia, that's because you don't know. It doesn't mean he's winning.
1: But the people don't know.
3: We do.
1: Anna Marie came through with Soulja Boy kissed me through the phone. That was 100% correct as well. And it's along with Latoya and my guy who's always stays hot. That is Warren coming through as well. And there's more of you guys. Yo, I want to read everyone's contribution. Lucian came through with kissed me through the phone. Wiser saying it's a winter song.
3: Which winter song?
1: It's the winter song. It's the winter song. We have Shana said Soulja Boy. Now, guys, let's move on. Okay, Adrian says it's Replay.
3: What is
1: For the first time in a long time, he's 100% wrong. He's
3: 100% wrong. And it's the one that. What did you go last time? Guess had? Oh, he wasn't here.
1: No, you. Oh, last time. No, I think last time he was always on point. He was always on point. Also, Tata Neville came through and said it is Replay. Nope, it's not. Here we go. That JJ just came in. Just small. Could have given it away. But this one, what? Over 182 million views. It has dropped 16 years ago. Can anyone tell me the name of the song? Caller, good morning. Don't say anything, bro. Enjoy your wildfish. Who gave you the song's name? Because I know it's not you.
4: I know it's me. Okay, we share. We are one.
1: Egg, but I'm just. This is more like your wife's answer than yours. Okay, what's it, bro?
4: Bro, she said, as Bastard Baby by Plies, featuring Neo.
1: Said your wife, you money very belly, ne? So believe.
3: Mooks hates it.
1: I'll do it. It's a Ben. Money belly. Bye. Caller, good morning. Hello. Yes.
5: Bastard Baby by Neo is. No, my
1: class is same. Yeah, my finna Owens.
3: The man was so excited.
1: Okay, muni fair khani.
3: That's it.
1: But it's only because that last part snipped in, bro. If I kept it right here, no one would have known.
3: But you didn't.
1: It's just because I gave them that. That's how they could figure out what that was. Hi,

0: No, it's okay. We're not done. We are not. We are far from done. Are you ready?
1: Let's go.
0: That was a little bit too much. That was a little bit too much. Okay. That was a little, just a little bit too much, but I'm still confident.
1: It's playing in my head. Like,
0: it's not. It's not. It's not playing in your head.
2: Hello?
0: Yeah.
2: It was just a dream. Only Just a Dream by Nelly.
0: Yeah. You are wrong. You are correct. You are correct. Thank you so much. You know what? I'm switching up. It's fine. Let me take the break and come back from the break.
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0: I might as well swing for the fans as we are coming to a close of playback. And for this one, I've decided to take out and bring out the big guns. Please, you connect yourself. Are you ready?
1: Mm-hmm. Oh my goodness. Why you have to
0: yes,
1: do it like this?
0: I have decided to bring out
1: my
0: the,
1: goodness.
0: What? The phone is already ringing.
2: More, you
0: can't be.
1: I actually didn't think you would know that. Oh my god.
0: What?
1: No way, y'all. Stop it. Stop it. I like it.
0: What was that, bro?
1: Yo, man. I would have never thought.
0: Oh my days, bro.
1: I honestly would have never thought.
0: I didn't even. Let me see. It's literally 4 seconds, bro, on this thing.
1: My God.
0: No. It's the counter is still on 0-0. Ah, jealousy, Aaron Stachy, bro.
1: Wow, man, I'm impressed. is. I mean,
0: that indeed is Adora's song called Pure Love.
1: Oh,
0: dropped over 10 months ago, sitting on 792,000.

Before our boss is fired. Hi, you people are too much.

0: Okay, Amai. We know how to saga. We know how to dance. We know how to get things done. It is nothing but vibes. Nelton came through and the man has got a song for the AM rush.
1: Don't say these.
0: A whole song written by him, made with an AI situation, a whole vibe. It's called DJ 99 FM.
1: Yeah, DJ 99. Love it.
0: It starts with Big Mooks, wake up, and then Adora, it's morning rush. And then all 100 family. It's like a whole vibe.
1: But when are we going to hear it, though?
0: Something should we like play it on Monday?
1: Yeah, we start of the week with it.
0: We start of the week fresh with it, and then the 99 FM family gets to vote and decide whether it stays or it goes. Okay, for the morning show. All right, we still have the winter song that is still killing it. We can't wait for summer to come. And then, of course, when the summer comes, we'll cook the vibes. Behind the scenes, we are definitely working on something really, really dope. And that is the 99 FM family curated playlist.
1: Go, bro. Party, an actual party.
0: That is the golden eras. Shabin Shakers brought to life. That means, now you have to dress up.
1: Bro, facts.
0: Yeah, you have to dress up. You cannot just come there. You have to get the afro.
1: The hipster pants.
0: Come on. That pants that covers your stomach.
1: Yes.
0: All the way up until the stomach.
1: Those sharp shoes that look you in the face. It's it.
0: We have to do the whole
1: thing. So you all, as an independent man, go get your outfits already. Start planning, because don't say we didn't tell you. Ne? That party is finally coming, and we can't wait to give you all the jizz and the juice on how it's going to go down.
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1: It's Friday, July 31st, and I am Leonard Witbien. Here's your news at 8 a.m. The Namibia Investment Promotion and Development Board is warning the public about fraudulent emails falsely claiming to be official SME fund grant acceptance notifications. Senior Manager for Marketing, Communications and Branding at the board, Catherine Shipushu, says the emails are not issued by the organization or the SME fund and are being used by scammers impersonating officials to obtain banking details from applicants.
2: NAPDB wishes to clarify that all official communication regarding the SME fund is sent only through verified NIPDB and SME fund channels. Applicants and members of the public are advised to always verify the authenticity of any communication before taking action and not to respond to or click on links contained in these suspicious emails. Anyone who receives a suspicious email claiming to be from the SME fund is therefore encouraged to report it directly to the NIPDB.
1: The Namibia Chamber of Commerce and Industry and the Communications Regulatory Authority have entered into a three-year agreement to strengthen digital development and support businesses. The collaboration will focus on cybersecurity, digital skills development, e-trade and regulatory improvements. Mufaro Nesongano is CRAN's Executive for Communications and Consumer Relations.
3: The strategic partnership underscores their joint commitment to advancing Namibia's digital economy, promoting inclusive participation, and strengthening public-private cooperation. Additionally, the MOU marks a pivotal step towards building a resilient and secure digital environment in Namibia. By working together, CRAN and NCCI aim to empower businesses and citizens with the skills, trust, and infrastructure needed to thrive in a digital age.
1: South Africa's economic freedom fighters leader Julius Malema says President Cyril Ramaphosa should be held accountable like any other citizen and that the Palapala matter must continue. Malema says the Western Cape High Court ruling that stopped Parliament's Section 89 impeachment inquiry creates a dangerous precedent by allowing courts to interfere with Parliament's constitutional oversight responsibilities.
4: The majority judgment does not adequately explain the High Court's jurisdiction to interdict a process flowing directly from the Court's audit. If the executive can approach a court and suspend parliamentary accountability simply because the president does not want to face an impeachment inquiry, we must ask what happens to the principle of separation of powers and the constitutional authority.
1: Still on South Africa, U.S. talk show host Oprah Winfrey says the Oprah Winfrey Leadership Academy for Girls in South Africa will close at the end of 2027's academic year, according to BBC's reporting. The boarding school campus near Johannesburg will be handed over to local education authorities as part of the original agreement, with students who have not yet graduated offered full scholarship elsewhere. More than 1,000 girls from underprivileged backgrounds have graduated from the school since it opened nearly two decades ago. A U.S. official says President Donald J. Trump would be very disappointed if Israel prevents progress on his Gaza disarmament plan. The warning comes after Hamas and other Palestinian factions agreed to a roadmap outlining the laying down of weapons. But Israel says the proposal does not meet its demands. The main disagreement centers on whether Israeli forces should withdraw before or after Hamas's disarmament. James Goodison reports from Washington.
5: A word of caution for several reasons. Firstly, we haven't had any official direct statements from either Israel or Hamas about this announcement. What we have had, though, is some sources, senior sources, commenting to various news agencies. Hamas saying they won't disarm until Israel withdraw.
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0: before you go, there's something I want you to have.
1: Oh, it's beautiful. But wait a minute, isn't this...
0: Yeah, yes it is.
1: But I thought the old lady dropped it into the ocean in the end.

0: 99 FM, we love music and we're all about the vibes that are cool and the vibes that are awesome. Now, it is time for us to jump into Baltify. Baltify brought to you by Paratis. Shout out to Paratis for making this happen. Now, here is one way you should not be using AI.
1: Yeah.
0: Now, a politician in Canada had his speech written for him by AI and continued to read the speech as AI gave him the speech. And this is how it went.
2: During an assembly speech, Bill Oliver appeared to accidentally read an AI prompt with chatbot instructions midway through. Let's take a look.
3: And develop expectations that exceed the powers actually granted to those offices. Here's a more natural flowing version of that section that reads like a legislative speech rather than a series of short points. Madam Speaker, one of my concerns...
4: Hectic, bro. Hectic. Who's going to stop that man now? It's way too late.
0: I really feel bad for him. I really do feel bad for him. You're supposed to edit out those bits and pieces.
4: But I love how nonchalant he was about it. I don't even know if he picked it up immediately.
0: Yeah.
4: Or maybe not. Yeah.
0: It's like the lady that was praying in church, just reading her prayer, and then at the end she said, "Here's a more relaxed version of the same prayer."
4: So it
0: begs the question now: what is authentic? 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Well, the choice is yours. You tell us.
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2: 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It is Adore Easy. 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And you know, of course, you always hear his voice here on the radio, particularly in our show. And it's because we've been having a segment that was called The Week That Was. 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
2: The Week That Was brings back the man, the myth, the legend, the voice himself, Leonard Witbier, in the studio to give us a rundown on what have we been missing to catch up. 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
0: For you also, Mooks, and to our 99FM listeners, good morning. 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
2: You know what's crazy, right? 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That's what's crazy, because the voice there, it sounds exactly like the billboards when they come on.
0: Uh-huh.
2: Hi, okay. Give us the headlines. Give us the breakdown. What's happening?
0: Thank you, Mooks. Once again, good morning to our 99FM listeners. It's so great to be back. Our topics for today are pretty much serious. Obviously, mm-hmm. We start with the trending video for this week with Nguvi Berirwa, the Namibian citizen that was purportedly seen in a London substation in a train traveling by a Londoner, recorded and subsequently uploaded on the social media platform called TikTok. What Namibians did subsequently from that is to do what we do best, invest.

0: investigate. Mm-hmm. So Namibians went about sharing this post ever so widely, and most of the emotions you could see pertaining to that post and the woman was, first of all, identification. Is that not our girl?
1: Yes.
0: Automatically bringing it to a national level here. Secondly, the person's, in terms of commentary, was more of concern as opposed to mockery, if you will. Subsequently, also to that...
1: Was that the person who uploaded the footage?
0: The person who uploaded the footage did show compassion and empathy. They did state that they were just there, minding their business.
1: And then, boom, there was surprise.
0: There was this crazy lady in front of him, of which he couldn't identify her much. By looking at the clothing, according to him as well, the person also spoke incoherently.
1: Okay.
0: And the clothing was not... Londoners wear anything these days. But the clothing and the way it was worn was not that of a normal person, according to the uploader. Mm-hmm. So when we got wind of it, we contacted the International Relations Ministry, certain Ms. Rosalia Ushona, from the Directorate of Information and Research. She did make it clear that they did get wind of it in terms of links, in terms of the video itself, and were also able to identify, yes, it is a Namibian citizen, yes, it's Kuvi Mbererua. So based on that, we continued to communicate with the minister herself, Ms. Selma Ashipala Musavi. The most beautiful thing in that conversation is her encouragement of Namibians and to show compassion towards another citizen of ours and also to be sensitive in such matters. She further continued to say when we asked, is the ministry doing something about it? So the most beautiful thing also was the fact that the minister herself called the mission in London and returned our call.
1: Oh.
0: Now, that's like on the spot. I said about 6:30 p.m. Yeah, they work like 24/7 and stuff.
1: That is nice.
0: Yeah. So speaking to the minister and her saying that she could confirm that the commission did get wind of it. They tried to source the residence where she was living and was recorded to be living, but she no longer lives there. So the process is still underway, no?
1: To find her.
0: Yes, please. A lot of the public are of the sentiment that bring her toch terug to the home ground and have a psychological analysis done on her and rather offer treatment as Namibians. So that's the most beautiful part. But big ups to our people for sharing it widely, for being sensitive in the comment section as well. It showed that Namibia and Namibians, especially if one of us is in trouble elsewhere, stands up to say, kom toch terug, come to the homeland, come to the motherland, the land of the brave, and let's work on this together.
1: All right. Yeah. What else do we got?
0: Thank you, Man Mooks, for asking. Good. Social grants verification is about to end today at about 4:30 p.m. at all the NAMPOST branches countrywide. Yeah. Of the 15,000 persons that were requested, that were unverified, and requested to do so towards the beginning of June, 7,000 are still left. We have loads of NAMPOST offices across the country. So Lucas Haufiku from the Gender Ministry did implore everyone to please, if you wish to receive your social grant at the end of August, please go there, verify that you're alive and that you are taught that you can get the grant. So this is something that we would like to bring to the attention of our 99FM listeners, because grants are not only for the elderly. It's also for the disabled and those that have mental conditions as well. So look at it that way. And since one person can carry the message to one, who can carry it to 10, who can carry it to another 10, it infers that many people need to know about it. Today being the deadline, and the ministry's Lucas Haufiku also toch clearly said, we don't want anyone to be left out.
1: Yeah.
0: See how we brought in Hage? See what I did there?
1: Yeah, I see what you did.
0: Good. And lastly, toch to our 99FM listeners, Gobabis is undergoing something national.
1: Go babies!
0: On a local scale. No, not Miss Namibia and Miss Teen.
1: Oh, you said Gobabis?
0: Yes, please.
1: Go babies!
0: Yeah.
1: Oh, I see what you did. I was slow on that one.
0: But it is a plotting matter.
1: Yeah. Okay.
0: According to residents in Gobabis, Germano ASEP in particular, Gobabis municipality is intending on selling 100 plots to a businessman, while most of the countrymen do not have plots to build their homes on or a place to call home.
1: That is a plot twist.
0: I see what you did there.
2: Yeah.
0: So, in light of this, Gobabis residents are currently launching a petition to have

0: most they're walking door to door, according to Mr. Germano ASAP, to ensure that if we don't individually get a plot, there's no way 100 plots will be sold to one businessman. 100 to 1 versus 1 plot to 1.
1: Yo.
0: So this is a massive thing because obviously we're about 300,000 units behind when it comes to housing in the country. So Germano ASAP says, if the municipality says that there is and there are no plots for an individual to purchase and build a house on, how come there are 100 plots for a businessman, one person? So that's the questions that have surfaced on the side of Valve Khobaba's part and me. It's a huge thing because if this is the case there, and since we're speaking about national matters, is it a probability in Oshakati? Could it happen in Kietmansoop? What about Swakopmund? So this type of activity is local for Khobaba's, yet of a national concern. If nationally we're behind with so many units in terms of houses, unserviced land, or land to be serviced, how is it that one person gets that many and what one person cannot get just one? That's the issue that Khobaba's is facing. We're also giving a big ups to the community of Walvis Bay to stand for standing up, rather, and making their voices heard in a democracy as opposed to sitting by and letting things just wash over us. Yeah.
1: That was wavy.
0: Donkey.
1: Thank you so much, Leonard, for coming through and speaking to us and giving us the rundown on what's happening in the country. And that was the week that was. Just in case you're still using the 99FM app, well, the app is no longer in service. 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

Bojo Mojo in the Benin and giving you the mojo. It is a beautiful Friday and we're all about the vibes. When we do come back, we'll let you know that there is a Namibian legend musician that is back.

Nelly Furtado coming through saying she is like a bird. 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

0: They know they have nests. They don't forget where the nest is. They have a home. But I get what she's trying to say. Like, I'll go. I'm free, you know? But birds listening to that song be like, oh, what does she mean? She's like us. Like, woman, I have a house. What is you talking about? Well, guess what? Look, Namibians, man, the wait is over. Ella Moto is back for an unforgettable night at the National Theatre of Namibia on 29 August. 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

0: Usher has got it bad. Not us. We are ready to make bad financial situations, bad financial decisions over this weekend. Yes, I'm headed to Swakop Moon. If you are there, beat me there because it's going to be lit. Trust me, these knees, they are not ready for Monday. My back is not ready for... Trust me, when I come back, I guarantee I would have pulled at least 3 muscles. If I don't pull 3 muscles, I didn't do it. Mm-mm. I did not enjoy it. This morning when I woke up, I gave my body heads up. I said, bro, we're going to the coast. And when we're there, we're going to be back Monday. But I'm just giving you heads up. We're pulling 3 muscles. And that is happening. It is happening. So get ready for us and all of us. But with that said, today is the 31st. So that means a movie is out. And for movie pick of the weekend, we have 2 movies for you that you have to go and watch at the cinemas. We normally give you stuff that you can binge watch over the weekend. We're not doing that today. Today, we're giving you the Spider-Man Brand New Day. And guess what? Because I love praising the tomato rating so much, I was afraid to look at the tomato ratings for this particular movie. And I forced myself. And I did. I checked it out. Guess what the rating is? This movie is rated 93% fresh for a superhero movie. Bro, the only movies that make 93, 95 are those, what is it? Biopics, documentaries. This made it 93. So best believe this is definitely one of them ones you should be watching. All right. So that's the movie peek for the weekend. Head over to a cinema, to the movies, to the theaters, the closest one to you. Go check out Spider-Man Brand New Day. Let's all talk about it Monday. Also, The Odyssey is also out. Still in the cinema, still in the theater. Go check it out.
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0: Yo, good people, bad people, everyone alike. It has been real beautiful Friday. Thank you so much for everyone that came back, that came through this morning for playback. And playback was just an amazing vibe. It's time for me to love and leave you. Remember, be responsible. Have all the fun you can have, but don't have the fun alone. Share the fun with everyone. But most importantly, just stay in the back of your mind. Think about Monday. So don't blast everything, ne? Just think about Monday.

0: The Namibia dollar is trading against the US dollar at $16.49, against the euro at $19, and against the Great British pound at $22.19. As for commodities, gold currently trading at $4,070.16 per fine ounce, and Brent crude oil trading at $89.03 per barrel.
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0: It is the 31st of July, the final day for the month of July. We're talking the year 2026. I think the next time we're meeting this day would be next year this time. But, of course, the temperatures right now out here in the land of the brave, Rundu at 14 degrees Celsius.

0: Celsius with clear skies. It's hazy in the coast. 9 degrees Celsius in Walvis Bay. And out here in Windhoek, clear skies at 15 degrees Celsius.
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0: very good morning to you. Thank you so much for having us as your companion. That's how we're getting into the Friday edition of the Crossover. Backstreet Boys with Quit Playing Games With My Heart. And we're not going to do that because today is a good day to stay happy. We're not playing with nobody's heart, okay? We are adding on to the positivity, the good energy, the excitement, the joy. But also sometimes that can cheat us into doing things that leave us in regret. And I'm specifically speaking to the fact that the money is looking different in your bank account. Welcome to The Crossover. I am your host, Shantae, and I will be in your company all the way. That's until 2 p.m. I've got something I'm going to be talking to you about. Oprah Winfrey and South Africa. You might have been hearing about the project and school that she was running in South Africa, and there's some news around that. Don't worry. You will be getting all of that news in a bit.
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Leave the door open. That's Bruno Mars bringing us into a chapter that I think might feel like a door that's left open. Now, you know, the Oprah Winfrey Leadership Academy for Girls will close at the end of 2027. Yeah. Well, let me tell you, Oprah Winfrey, the media mogul who opened this prestigious girls' school in South Africa, that's about nearly 20 years ago, says that it's time for a new chapter. Now, that Oprah Winfrey Leadership Academy for Girls will close at the end of 2027, but don't worry, this isn't the end. It's actually a shift. Instead, think of it as running one flagship campus. Or at least instead of it being just that, Oprah's foundation is launching a nationwide scholarship program. The goal, well, that's to double the number of girls who can actually access quality education. Now, current students will be able to finish their schooling with full financial support. Those who won't graduate by 2027 will be transferred to other top schools with tuition paid by Oprah's foundation. And the campus, it will be handed over to the Gauteng Department of Education as originally agreed. Now, Oprah puts it this way, I quote, "The dream was never simply to build a school. It was to invest in the limitless potential of young women," unquote. And that's exactly what she's doing. By moving to scholarships, more girls from disadvantaged communities across South Africa will actually get the chance to learn, lead, and thrive. So this could feel like an end of an era, sure, but it's also the start of something bigger, because sometimes the best way to honor a legacy is to let it grow. For now, one thing is clear. Oprah's investment in young women isn't changing, okay? It's basically an expansion. And that expansion is worth celebrating.

0: Coming up, BNI News at 11 a.m. Heroes Acre chosen for this year's Heroes Day commemoration. ANC urges South African citizens to register to vote. Zimbabwe spends millions on returning citizens from SA. And U.S. Senate rejects resolution on Iran conflict.
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And that's the love we're going to share only with you. It's Garth Taylor, 99FM. Let's quickly get into how to do it. The temporary loss of self is travel's real neurological payoff. Now, have you ever come back from a trip feeling different? Like something inside you shifted? You know, like you've not just relaxed, but you've kind of sort of changed. Well, science is saying that's exactly the point. A new piece from Psychology Today basically says that travel doesn't just chill you out. It actually breaks your identity. Not in a bad way, by the way. In a necessary kind of way. When you leave home, your brain lets go of the routines, the roles, the expectations, all of that which defines you. For a little while, you're not the boss, you're not the parent, you're not the student. You're just you. Now, neuroscience actually shows that when you step into a new place, your brain stops running on autopilot. It starts paying attention. New sounds, new smells, new faces. That disruption forces you to have your identity to basically loosen up. And that's where the magic happens. You start seeing yourself differently. Maybe you try something new. Maybe you talk to strangers. Maybe you just walk without a plan. See, most of the times, walkers would be like, okay, I'm going to take this route and I'm going to... When that happens, you just know that you need to go out, you know, take a walk. But here's the catch. Not all travel does this. If you're just relocating your routine, checking off a list or maybe just posting for the gram, you're not really breaking anything. You're just repackaging the same you in a different place. Real transformation actually comes from the unexpected, the wrong turn, the conversation you didn't plan, and the moment you feel a little lost. So, please, give yourself a little break. Travel a little bit. And when next time you book a trip, don't just ask, where should I go? Ask, what do I want to become while I'm there? Because the best journeys don't just show you new places. They show you new versions of yourself. Travel

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1: It's Friday, July 31st, and with your news at 11 a.m., I am Leonard Witbian. Information and Communication Technology Minister Emmatia Phyllis has announced that this year's Heroes Day commemoration will take place at Heroes Acre in the capital. For News on One, Minister Theophilus says Cabinet approved the venue on the 29th of July as the official site for the national commemoration. Theophilus made the announcement on Thursday at the Government Information Centre in the Omusati region.
2: 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Therefore, this afternoon, I'm delighted to bring you a briefing and public announcement on the preparations for this important

0: Sunday. It is with profound humility and gratitude that I address you this afternoon to announce the arrangements of this year's Heroes Day commemoration, which will take place at the Heroes Ekka in Windhoek, the sacred resting place of the brave sons and daughters of Namibia, whose unwavering courage and ultimate sacrifice secured the freedom and independence that we cherish today.
1: South Africa's Africa National Congress is calling on all eligible citizens to register to vote during the second and final national voter registration weekend ahead of the national local government elections. More than 3 million voter registration transactions were recorded during the first registration weekend in June. ANC's acting spokesperson is Nontreba Mhlauli.
2: This campaign follows the first leg, which was a great success, raising the consciousness of our people and deepening our democracy and their strategic duty towards building and strengthening local government as a strategic vehicle to execute its service delivery mandate in line with the imperatives of the Constitution for a better life for all.
1: Zimbabwe's Finance and Economic Development Minister, Professor Mthuli Ncube, says the government has spent about 79.2 million rand to support the repatriation and reintegration of its citizens returning from South Africa. More than 36,000 people have returned through government-assisted programs, while nearly 80,000 repatriated independently. Ncube says the funding has covered transport, temporary accommodation, food assistance and healthcare services.
3: The government is implementing a returnee reintegration and economic empowerment program aimed at facilitating the orderly reintegration of returnees into their communities while leveraging their skills, experience, and entrepreneurial capabilities to drive inclusive economic growth.
1: The United States Senate has narrowly defeated a Democrat-backed war powers resolution that sought to limit President Donald J. Trump's involvement in the conflict with Iran, marking the 13th unsuccessful attempt to curb his military authority. The vote comes as regional tensions continue to escalate, with the drone strike hitting Egypt's port of Damietta and the Strait of Hormuz emerging as a key flashpoint for global oil shipments. Kate Fisher is our correspondent from Washington.
4: More evidence that this conflict is widening, Saudi Arabia has joined with over a dozen other countries, including Egypt, to form a new defense coalition to try to stop attacks on shipping in the Red Sea. The Saudi Defense Ministry saying that 14 countries have said they will support this. This is as the Houthis, an Iranian-backed Yemeni militia, have started targeting vessels in the Red Sea, Saudi vessels, which have become a vital route for the Saudis for oil exports because of the problems with the Strait of Hormuz.
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6: 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As for your commodities, gold is currently trading at $4,058.91 per fine ounce, and Brent crude oil currently trading at $89.03 per barrel.
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6: And now taking a look, that's at our current temperatures right now in Namibia. Swakopmund at 16 degrees Celsius. The skies over there looking hazy. Rundu, clear skies, warm, 20 degrees Celsius. And Windhoek, well, pretty much in the middle. You're going to have something long sleeved on or no sweater at all. It's 17 degrees Celsius.
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0: Partner, let me upgrade you. Let's talk about your Friday. How's that coming by? You know, we've got a Friday check-in segment where you let me in on a rating for your day. The rating should be out of 10. Now, that just means 10 being the highest, then 1, or if it's that bad, 0 being the lowest. How's your Friday coming by? Talk to us. 083-000-1099. That's our WhatsApp line. That's where you're going to share in either a voice note or a text message. Entirely up to you as to which is your fancy. And in this hour, we are going to be touching on your responses in that regard.
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0: Coming up in our midday bulletin, leadership and culture key to sustainable business success, says Tima. In South Africa, Cape Town sets record infrastructure spend. Human Rights Watch says Mali airstrikes killed civilians. And in the Middle East, Iran vows retaliation after U.S. airstrikes.
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1: That is G3 with that one titled Olupandu. We're talking to you about your day. How's the Friday coming by? What's your rating? As I'd always say, your rating should be out of 10, 10 being the highest, and of course 0 or 1 being the lowest, depending on how bad the bad is, all right? Now, talking about your ratings, Chika came through saying it's a 10. It's just heart emojis everywhere. Must be the money looking different to the bank account. There's something that makes human beings very happy to see the figures changing. And especially the day before, where it almost felt like you were just hanging on to a thread. And then comes the next day. Kind of like when somebody was holding their breath and then they just release. Yeah, I know. Sometimes it gets like that. Somebody else also came through. Dan saying, it is a 6 for me. I'm not on the same wavelength as those who got paid today. I got paid last week, and I am worried that the following month is yet to start and my money is looking not so good. Dan, I get pretty nervous now when the first week of the month starts and it's looking not so sure by the bank figures and the things that still need to be done with the money that comes from, you know, what would be your salary. Or sometimes the extra things that you are bringing you an income, but the money's still looking shaky because there's still ample things that need to be completed with that money. That feeling? Oh, no. If I have to be honest, I hate that feeling. Because you know what? So many times,

You're the only one to blame. So many times you look back and you realize, oh, wow, I've actually spent an extra 1.2 that I shouldn't have. But by then it's too late because that money is gone. You have what you have in your bank account and you have what needs to be paid with that money staring at you. And you are like, what kind of magic am I going to perform? Oh, no, Dan, I am so, so sorry. I'm hoping it's not as bad as you think. And while you edit, I'm hoping that you have already sorted out the bigger stuff, the stuff that takes up the bigger chunk of you know, the money that you have in your bank account. It could be your rent. It could be school fees. It could be transport fare or fuel, whatever constitutes as your top priorities. I'm really hoping you've actually sorted that out. Because if you ain't done that, I'll hold my breath for you.

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B2K and 99FM, and that's the song Why I Love You. 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But there might be a detail or two that you really need, like a deadline or how you can get a certain form, or whatever the interview might have been about. There is always information that you just want to get clarity on, and that's how you can get in on what you might have missed in that regard. But right now, we're getting back to some more music, and then you've got your news at the top of the hour. But don't forget, we're still talking to you. How are you rating the Friday? How's it coming by? Out of 10, are you giving it a 10 out of 10, or are you feeling a little like it's got to be under 5? I don't know. You tell me.

0: feels that low. I am your host, Sean Taster. With me on the crossover, it is hour number 3, which is the second last hour of the show. Here, I'm going to be sharing with you some interesting things. First things first, in a bit, I'll let you know which road might not be your friend. Much later, in this very same hour, FIFA is up to something. Right now, FIFA is the body that runs the World Cup. And yesterday night, a lot was going on, you know, and they announced a plan that's got everyone talking. And when I say talking, it might not be in a good way, but stick around for that coming up much later. Right now, I'll be your eyes on the road. I'll let you in on what the roads look like. But first, here, we love music as much as you do, and this one is for you.
1: Yeah. There's 3 things I like about the summertime. Drop tops, long hot nights, and summer love.

It's never too much. It's always just right with us at 99FM, making sure we take you a little back in time. We bring you back into the present. We remind you of good memories, maybe some lessons, and also just a little boost for your day, especially when it

0: It is a Friday afternoon, or midday rather, and this is what your roads look like. Independence Avenue is not your friend. It doesn't want to be, because the portion that intersects with John Minot and just before you get onto Daniel Mamua Street, that portion of Independence Avenue is looking busy. You don't want to be caught in busy. So think of your plan B.
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Pitch Black Afro with this one titled Never Let You Go. And I must say one of my favorites, actually. And it's just, it's got a nice feeling to it. I love that we can also remind you of some. Maybe this was also, you know, your wedding song. I don't know. 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And every time you hear it, you think about that guy. 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You got kids.

0: a family with that guy. 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

0: Coming up in the news, Sixth Grain's country director explains just how the company's AI-powered crop monitoring system works. South Africa announces readiness to host the 46th SADC summit in Durban next month, and Hamas agrees to a deal on its disarmament.
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Until the bum bum. And that is bringing me to something. Have you heard? Yes, Namibia. Have you heard? Well, let me tell you. Let me be the one to let you in on the actual news that you should know. So, it turns out that something big is coming to you. I'm talking about Elamoto. He is back for an unforgettable night at the National Theatre of Namibia, the 29th of August. You get to experience his incredible music with special guest performances by Luvenge Dennis, as well as the Elves. Now, you don't want to miss this spectacular evening. Of course you don't. So what you got to do is book your tickets now. How do you do it? Get on web tickets. And if you have any information that you might need, you simply visit www.ntn.org.na. What I want to do is see you there on the 29th of August.

0: off.
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CeeLo Green featured by Kellis, and that one titled Like a Star. Guess who is like a star? It's UEFA. I mean, there is a FIFA-UEFA conversation happening. It started last night, and FIFA is actually the body that runs the World Cup, and it announced a plan that's got everybody talking, and it's not a good kind of talking way, if I can put it that way. See, here's what's happening. FIFA wants to sell minority stakes in the World Cup and other tournaments. You know, this is really to private investors. Yeah. Now, they're saying that they could actually raise up to $4.2 billion, which they're saying could then be shared with football associations around the world. But this is where UEFA comes in. They're saying the body that runs, well, actually UEFA is the body that runs European football, right? And they're furious. They're saying that, but what do you mean? You're selling the soul of football. Now, at the time of

of basically getting in on this story. UEFA's 55 member nations were, you know, holding meetings at the time. That was last night. But they were just like, listen, then we must boycott this thing. You know, they were talking about boycotting FIFA tournaments, including the World Cup. Imagine a World Cup without France, Germany, Spain or England. That's the kind of showdown we're looking at. And I mean, this isn't just about money. It's about who controls the game. FIFA says it will keep running competitions, but critics worry private investors could actually start having a say in how football is played. UEFA's president put it bluntly, and I quote, he said, "The World Cup is not for sale." So what happens next? UEFA members are voting on a response, you know, or they were voting on a response at the time. And really the stance was, just stop it, FIFA. Don't even think about it. See, FIFA needs approval from its 211 member nations. And fans? The fans are left wondering. They're left wondering, is the future of football gonna look any different? Or is this a step too far? Now, I am just a girl trying to get around this football thing. I mean, I've been trying to understand it. There were things that I'm just like, but this is normal business, you know? And of course, with curiosity, you are going to get in on talking to people who are well-versed or people who are lovers of the sport. Can I say I'm a lover of football? No. But I am a girl trying to get my way around the sport of football. I'm trying to understand this thing, man. Much more so, I'm realizing that the action isn't always just on the field. It's also in the boardrooms. It's also in the offices. It's also with the people making decisions. But it's also with the fans in terms of how to redirect the conversation. One thing that's also lingering in the digital space is everybody's got their eyes. Well, not everybody, but those who are following WAFCON and those who are fans of WAFCON are also constantly in the comment section of what WAFCON is posting, whether they're posting a scoreline of a match or whatever the case may be, you actually would realize that people are constantly asking, what's your position, WAFCON? What are you saying about what FIFA's doing? Are you going to stay silent? Because that's also an answer. Can we expect you to say something? And if so, how long from now? You know, so the pressure points are in there as well. But it's such an interesting game to see that there is some action on there, but then there's also some action outside the field.

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0: Of course, we're going to chill, just you and I. We had Neo with that one titled Can We Chill. In a bit, we are going to be looking at our top five. Now, our top five for today is the highest everyday cycling volumes and strongest cycling culture. Now, think about which cities might actually be well descriptive of these. You may have traveled to some parts, and I know that, you know, there are some countries where there's a larger cycling culture compared to your driving culture. What I mean is that you may find that there are more bicycles in that country, or even some cities, compared to the cars you'd find in that city. And I'll of course get to share with you which are the top five in that regard.
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1: That's how you get to win with us. Just make sure you save the number. But more so, that's also where you can get to conversate with us, let us in on one or two other things. Our WhatsApp line is exactly where you also get in on what's happening on the shows. That's with regard to the WhatsApp status. Now, let's get into our top five for today. Right? Today's top five looks at the cities with the highest everyday cycling volumes and strongest cycling culture. At number five, we have Paris. That's in France. It's rapid transformation with protected lanes as well as bike share growth has also brought in the consistently now ranking top five in that global cycling ecosystem. Okay. Then at number four, you've got Amsterdam, the Netherlands. Yeah. This particular city is iconic in terms of the cycling element, with very high bike ownership and daily use across all age groups. Not the kind where you are like, it's just for the vibes or it's just for young people, literally all age groups, all right? And then you've got the city Ghent in Belgium. This one is it comes into this positioning because it's got strong low traffic policies and it's quite dense. It has short trips that make cycling the default for many residents. So what do? Not get in the car, but you get onto the bicycle instead.

right? And then Copenhagen in Denmark is at number two. It's famous for its cycle superhighways. Bikes outnumber cars in the center, and many residents cycle daily. Now, number one is another town in the Netherlands. Remember, at number four, we have Amsterdam. Now, Utrecht in Netherlands, often called the world's most bike-friendly city, gets the top spot. It's got huge daily rider numbers, extensive cycle paths, and massive bike parking hubs. If you ask me, sounds like a wonderland for bikers. And it just makes sense that it is the world's most bike-friendly city. See, there are countries that are trying to bring in the cycle culture, but of course the challenges in terms of infrastructure maintain to be the bigger part of it. The efforts may be there, but there are larger things that needs to go with the effort. I see Namibia tried with the bicycle lanes. Where are they now? We'll talk about that on another day. But it would be great to see the cycle culture also come into play for places like the Land of the Brave, quite frankly. Yeah. But that's pretty much all I had for you today with regard to our top five for today, looking at the highest everyday cycling volumes and strongest cycling cultures across the globe, but specifically looking at cities. And looks like the Netherlands is a really good place if you are somebody who loves cycling. You'll enjoy it as an everyday thing, as a sport, as I guess a part of your lifestyle, because the Netherlands has two cities. The first one making it at number four is Amsterdam, and the top city making the top five is Utrecht, all in the country. Netherlands.

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Let's get your Friday started with yet another edition of 99FM, and that is a different show coming up at 2 p.m. It's The Drive, but not with Paula, though. Chops is standing in for Paula. That's on The Drive this afternoon. You can catch him between 2 and 6 p.m. as he keeps you company. For me, right now, I got to say adios. Always nice being in your company. Have yourself a fantastic day and an even better weekend. Be kind to yourself and others. And if you're going to get really, really in it with the money, please make sure you've sorted the priorities first, okay? There's always a danger about payday being on a holiday or like a weekend. It's too dangerous. But I'm sure you know the danger, and you know best what happens when you miss out on not doing the things you need to do because you're doing the things that don't need to be done first. But that's not a conversation I'm getting into. Please have yourself a great one, and God willing, next week, we get to do this again, same time, same place, same frequency. I am Shantae, and music is my addiction.

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1: It's Friday, the 31st of July, and I'm Tonata Kadila with your 2 p.m. news. Kaleido Logistics and Transnamib have launched the Walvis Bay Karibib Rail Corridor and a new logistics hub in Karibib aimed at supporting freight transport and easing pressure on the roads. The companies informed the Namibia Press Agency that the corridor could move up to 25,000 tons of freight a month, cutting road congestion and carbon emissions. The service will be officially presented at the Namibia Mining Exposition in Windhoek in August. Following the government's launch of an investigation into $2.4 million US dollar contract awarded to American-based company Sixth Grain for an AI-powered crop monitoring system, we spoke to the company's country director, Mikael Chituka, who walked us through how the system works.
2: With the kind of technology that Sixth Grain is bringing, it will allow not only just the government but also the locals to understand that if I'm in Okahao or I'm in Kidmans, I can only grow this type of maize or this type of crops. You know, Namibia is very dry when it comes to water, and it can also help with drought, forecasting droughts that are coming ahead so that government can plan ahead. And also they can have better analysis, better monitoring and evaluation systems, whereby most of our governments, when they're doing monitoring and evaluation, they are doing it manually. Now with a system like Sixth Grain One, you can use this type of technology even in remote areas where you don't have network.
1: Ghana's government on Thursday accepted a proposal to extend the presidential term to 5 years and lower the minimum age of candidates to 35. Ghana, which is one of Africa's leading gold and cocoa producers, has maintained a stable democratic system since 1992. The AFP news agency reports that President John Dramani Mahama established a committee last year to review the constitution. The committee submitted its final report to him on Thursday. South Africa has announced its readiness to host the 46th Ordinary Summit of the Southern African Development Community in Durban, starting 16 to 17 August. Minister in the Presidency, Kumbudzo Ntshavheni, says the SADC Industrialization Week taking place in Durban this week seeks to also advance regional industrialization and economic integration.
3: As part of the SADC Summit build-up activities, South Africa is hosting the 2026 SADC Industrialization Week. The event brings together policymakers, business leaders, investors, academics, researchers, and development finance institutions from across the region and beyond to address and advance industrial development.
1: And finally, Formula One's president, Stefano Domenicali, says the current season will conclude in Europe in the event the final two Grand Prix in Qatar and Abu Dhabi cannot take place due to the ongoing conflict in the Middle East. The uncertainty follows the removal of the races in Bahrain and Saudi Arabia from their original April dates. You can find all these stories and much more on our website, futuremedianews.com.na. Future Media News, independent, accurate, and on time.
4: 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The Namibian dollar trades against the US dollar at $16.15. Against the British pound at $22.99 and against the euro at $18.90. In your commodities, Brent crude oil trades at $89.03 per barrel and gold trades at $4,066.55 per fine ounce.
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4: And here's a look at your weather. Hello to you and yours. Today, expect some sunny conditions, warm throughout the day. And in the coastal side, partly cloudy with early morning fog now clearing up in the afternoon. Today's top temperatures in the capital city, 26 degrees in Walvis Bay and Swakopmund, 21 and 20 respectively. And Oshakati, 31 degrees, Rundu, 29. Have a great day and don't forget to stay hydrated if you're out in the heat.

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0: Hello and welcome to 99FM. I'm Chops and welcome to The Drive. It's a Friday afternoon and thanks for joining me. Big thank you to our presenters who've been doing their thing since the early morning. The AM Rush, Mux and Adora, and then Shante rocking it steady for the crossover show. And of course, thanks to you for keeping it right here to the place where we love music. This is 99FM. I'm in studio on our WhatsApp line on 0800 010 99. I'm Chops and welcome to the show. This is The Drive. Let's get going.
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0: listening to 99 FM. It's Chopsy with you. Welcome to the show. This is where we love music. Now, coming up, we hear from our news team on the latest headlines. We got your business news, and we also dig into what's happening across our borders. It's all coming up on The Drive. 083-000-1099. That's the number you can find me on in studio. Now, Joe Root has been speaking about England's capacity. We're talking about cricket and sports. While we also got some news coming out of the world of football's biggest power struggle between FIFA and UEFA is also heating up. Now we got big moves in the world of Amazon, Apple and AI. They're dominating headlines. And in the world of entertainment, 50 Cent is getting back into the movies. And he's this time stepping into the world of boxing with a brand new drama. Can't wait for that. Of course, on the show, we celebrate music. And today, we've got the likes of the Fugees that we're zoning in on. And we've also got Montel Jordan. I love his story about how he came up with this massive club track. This is how we do it. It's all coming your way on 99 FM. I'm Chops, and welcome to the place where we love music. Take a listen.
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love music. Now, coming up, we hear from our news team on the latest headlines. We got your business news, and we also dig into what's happening across our borders. It's all coming up on The Drive. 083-000-1099, that's the number you can find me on in studio. Now, Joe Root has been speaking about England's capacity. We're talking about cricket and sports. While we also got some news coming out of the world of football's biggest power struggle between FIFA and UEFA is also heating up. Now we got big moves in the world of Amazon, Apple and AI. They're dominating headlines. And in the world of entertainment, 50 Cent is getting back into the movies. And he's this time stepping into the world of boxing with a brand new drama. Can't wait for that. Of course, on the show, we celebrate music. And today, we've got the likes of the Fugees that we're zoning in on. And we've also got Montel Jordan. I love his story about how he came up with this massive club track. This is how we do it. It's all coming your way on 19.

0: Johnny.
1: Thank you, Johnny. Yeah, yeah. Welcome to The Drive. Now, coming up in your sports, we talk Joe Root. Could he be England's next captain? We're talking about the world of cricket. The legend has spoken out, and his answer might surprise a few fans. We dig into that in your sports later on in the show. Now, coming up next, we hear from the latest in business and your latest news headlines coming up at the top of the hour, 3 o'clock. So stay with me. First, let's hear from our team.

0: 5% and 7.5% for the financial year ending 28 June. MTN Nigeria reports a 25.9% increase in first half revenue to nearly 3 million naira as reported by Business Day Nigeria. This is driven by strong demand for mobile data despite rising living costs and pressure on household incomes. Service revenue also rose to 25.9%, highlighting the growing importance of internet connectivity across the country. Internationally, U.S. economic activity slowed unexpectedly in the second quarter despite stronger consumer spending, according to official figures per BBC. The Commerce Department said the economy expanded at an annual rate of 1.5% between April and June, down from 2.1% in the first quarter and below analysts' expectations of around 2%. On to a look at the latest financial indicators. The Namibia dollar trades at 16.50 to the US dollar, to the euro at 19.02 and 22.22 to the British pound. Gold is standing at $4,107.19 per fine ounce, with Brent crude quoted at 97.4 per barrel. A unit of Bitcoin is currently priced at $1,062,085.83. I am Leonard Witbier, and that's your biz news. Stay tuned for our next update.
1: Coming up in the news, Telecom Namibia's board extends Armando Perny's term as acting CEO. Costa Rica's Greenspan emerges as front runner to become the next UN Secretary General. South Africa's tourism sector records strong growth, and Namibia picks up two more medals at the Commonwealth Games in Glasgow.
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7: A dedication to the independent woman. To the one working hard for hers. This is just my way of letting you know. I see you, baby. And I brought a friend along to help me show my appreciation the right way. Ladies, Mr. Jamie Foxx. Mr. Foxx, ladies.

Thanks for joining me. Welcome to Friday afternoon. Now, coming up, we're talking the AI race, which has just got even bigger. Amazon and Apple are spending billions of US dollars, proving that artificial intelligence is becoming one of the biggest business battles we've ever seen. Have a look at that story online. I'll break it down for you in the next hour, so join for that. Now let's get back into the music. You're listening to The Place Where We Just Can't Get Enough. It's just good vibes and good music coming your way on a Friday afternoon. I'm Josh. This is 99FM. Take a listen.

And you're listening to 99FM. It's Chopsy with you now. Some tracks for Friday. And this one's got me in the feels. Killing Me Softly is a song that's filled with history. And now, as we slow things down, we look at one of these songs that was recorded into R&B history. Killing Me Softly with his song has an incredible history. It was first recorded by Laurie Lieberman in 1972 and inspired by a live performance from Don McLean. But it was Roberta Flack's unforgettable version back in 1973 that really turned it into a worldwide classic and earned her a Grammy Award, including Record of the Year. Then a whole new generation fell in love with it when the Fugees and Lauryn Hill gave it a fresh spin. And in the 90s, this track was like everything. Now, however you know it, this track is pure magic. And here's to the legendary Roberta Flack, here's to the Fugees, and here's to the original Laurie Lieberman from 1972. What a track, Killing Me Softly, with his song.

0: artificial intelligence. They're talking billions of dollars. And this is as the competition between the world's biggest tech companies intensifies. We talk about that in the next hour, so stay with me. Also coming up in the show, we cross our borders and look at the headlines from around the world. The Indian students who are going on protests, they are called the cockroach protesters. Remember that story that came out of India? Well, they're saying they're not giving up and they're going to be protesting for quite some time. We'll dig into the cockroach protesters a little bit later on in the show, so stay with me. 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I'm Chops and welcome to the show. 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

0: 50 respectively, and Oshakati 31 degrees, Rundu 29. 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

and this is 99FM. I'm Chops, and welcome to the show. This is where we love music. Now, Amazon and Apple are still investing billions of dollars in artificial intelligence. This is as the competition between the world's biggest companies intensifies. The smart assistants is what they're talking about, and also looking further into cloud computing and business software. That is the big jump now for companies in 2026. But AI is becoming the center of almost every future product strategy. The companies believe today's spending could shape the technology people use for years to come. Now, the interesting thing is that AI has become the new space race. It's no longer about who builds the biggest phone or fastest computer. It's about who builds the smartest technology. The companies spending the most today are hoping they'll dominate tomorrow's digital economy, even if it costs billions for them right now. Have a look at that story online. It'll raise a few eyebrows and have you scratching your head on how much they value AI. Now let's get back into the music. Still to come, Indian students are still protesting. They call the cockroach protesters. They were disrespected online by one of the politicians, and now they're flying that flag very high. More on that next.

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0: 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I'm Chops and welcome to the show. This is The Drive. Find me in studio on 083-000-1099. Now, students across India, they've staged protests over education policies, recruitment concerns and broader political issues. They were called the Cockroach Team a while back by a politician, and this didn't go down very well. Well, the demonstrations have drawn attention to frustrations about opportunities for young people, with so many people calling for greater transparency in India. They're looking at fairness in government decisions that are affecting education and employment, especially amongst the youth. It's a huge demonstration and they feel that they've got a leg to stand on. We'll talk about that more in the next hour, so stay with me. I'm Chops. This is Where We Love Music. We hear from our partners first and get back into it. Thanks for joining me. Welcome to The Drive. 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
7: More than three dozen pellets hit Irshad Mansouri's face and upper body when police attacked anti-government protesters in the Indian capital last week. Three surgeries later, the 25-year-old is trying to understand why.
8: I don't know how this happened and why police showed their most violent side. They beat and charged, fired tear gas and used pellet guns, which they are denying. But it happened and I am a living example what they did.
7: The government of Prime Minister Narendra Modi has been criticized for its crackdown and arrest of hundreds of peaceful protesters led by the Cockroach Janata Party, the CJP.

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2: 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It's Chopsy with you. Stick around. We're talking gene editing on the show, which has huge potential, but a young girl has passed away. Now, China's investigating new concerns, and scientists around the world are watching very closely. We dig into that in the next hour. First, we're talking what's happening with students in India. Now, they are demonstrating, and it's all bringing attention to the frustrations about opportunities for young people in India. And of course, they're looking for transparency and fairness when it comes to government decisions affecting education and employment. They want jobs and they've had enough. Well, history has shown that student movements sometimes become the voice of a generation, and we've seen that here in Namibia too. Now, whether the governments agree with them or not, these young people in India have always played an important role in pushing conversations that shape the future, and I say we should support them. But the challenge is finding solutions through dialogue rather than division, and the words that were used by this politician calling them cockroaches is really the center of this whole division. You can use your words wisely and affect the future, or you can choose to use words that can restrict the progress of these young people. And the words that were chosen by this politician is cockroaches. Oh boy. More on that story online. Have a look at yourself. Next, we talk what's happening in China in terms of gene editing. Yeah, the potential is huge, but also the concerns about ethical questions creeps in. We'll dig into that in the show, so stick around. For now, let's get back to the music. You're listening to 99FM. This is We Love Music. Take a listen.

0: FM. It's Chops with you. Thanks for joining me. This is The Drive. Find me in studio on 083-000-1099. In the show, we're talking gene editing, which has huge potential, but it also raises big ethical questions. China is investigating new concerns, and scientists around the world are watching so closely. In fact, they're watching so closely because one individual has passed away because of the science itself. We'll dig into that into the show today, so stay with me. Still coming up, we got your sports. We also got your MYD moment with Namibia Health Plan. And we dig further into what Money Matters has to say for you with Bank Vintic. All of that and more coming up, so don't go away.
1: 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Biz News.
2: With your Biz News, I'm Tonata Kavila. NamWater has launched the 86.6 million Namibia dollar second phase of the Omdel Vlots Kasbakken pipeline replacement project to support water supply in the Irongo region. The upgrade will remove a bottleneck, thereby boosting water delivery to households, industry, and mining. FlySafair says customer demand has fallen by 14% as soaring jet fuel prices continue to affect South Africa's aviation sector. The airline says the decline follows the introduction of a temporary fuel surcharge after Jet A1 fuel prices increased because of global supply disruptions linked to the war in the Middle East. Ghana's cocoa production is expected to fall by at least 16% this year and in 2027, market regulator CocoaBod said, citing weather effects, the crop's natural fruit-bearing cycle and disease, adding detail to warnings farmers have raised. And Elon Musk dismissed as fake news a report that executives at his electric vehicle company Tesla have been told to prepare for a separation of its China business ahead of a potential merger with his space exploration company, SpaceX. Taking a look at your latest financial indicators, the Namibia dollar is trading at 16.49 to the US dollar, 22.18 to the euro, and 18.98 to the British pound. Gold is trading at $4,078, $16 a fine ounce, while Brent crude oil costs $89.03 per barrel. I'm Tonata Kavila. Stay tuned for more updates. Coming up in the news, Telecom Namibia's board extends Armando Perny's term as acting CEO. Costa Rica's Greenspan emerges as front runner to become the next UN Secretary General. South Africa's tourism sector records strong growth, and Namibia picks up two more medals at the Commonwealth Games in Glasgow.
3: Zinger wings on one side, strips on the other. 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Get your game on with KFC's Game Day Buckets for only $129.90. 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

We're talking about gene editing in this hour, and it's got huge potential, but it's something that real science has an argument with, because the Chinese authorities, they're investigating allegations involving gene editing research, an area that is already sparking interest around the world, and people are talking about ethics in particular, and now regulation. Well, gene editing technology has enormous potential. Just think about it. This is to treat diseases and beyond. But the experts are saying strong oversight is important here to prevent misuse and, of course, to maintain public trust in scientific research. Now, the breakthroughs often move faster than the rules themselves, which are meant to govern them. And that's why transparency matters. Innovation can save lives, but only if it's backed by responsible research. Now, clear regulations and public confidence is what they're fighting for, but it doesn't always happen as straightforward as you might think. And just because science can do something doesn't always mean it should do just that. It's an interesting and controversial conversation that's being held, and I wonder if you've got your point of view on this. If you do, send it to me via WhatsApp. I'm in studio on 0300010099. Don't go away. Our next conversation takes us to AI and Anthropic with the hacking scandal that's changing the game. More on that next.

0: too beautiful little Chinese girl.
1: This is the doctor who changed the future of the human race and let the world know on YouTube. He Jianquai stunned the scientific community with the claim he pushed the boundary no one else had.
2: A line has been crossed that should not have been crossed.
3: It's very disturbing. It's inappropriate.
4: Oh, this is huge.
1: He says he genetically edited human embryos, not just for research, but for implantation, leading to the world's first births of genetically altered humans, baby girls born in China from embryos designed to be resistant to HIV.
5: For this specific case, I feel proud, actually.
1: The tool used by He, called CRISPR, is found in labs around the world.
6: It gives us the precise way of cutting the gene or putting a new piece of gene in.
1: It's often used by researchers trying to treat incurable diseases.
6: The method itself is very easy. 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
1: Leaders in the field of gene editing have collectively agreed it's too early to implant edited embryos in humans because of the risks, the unknowns, and the ethical questions about altering humankind.
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8: And you're listening to 99FM. I'm Chops and welcome to the show. This is where we love music. Thanks for joining me. And I'm on the drive today. Paula's away doing incredible things for 99. She's at the coast. If you do spot her, give her a high five. Tell her you love the show. Now, still to come, we got Anthropic that's making headlines. It's all because of this hacking after their testing. And it's a story about AI safety that's making headlines. Still coming up, we got our movie spotlight, and we dive into 50 Cent's world, where he's got a new boxing drama coming your way. It's called Fightland. Google it, check out the trailers, and have a look what 50 Cent is getting up to. He's back in the TV world, and he's not taking any prisoners. I'm Chops. This is The Drive. Thank you for joining me. Welcome to 99FM. Don't go away. Next up, we talk more about what's happening with Anthropic and the system that demonstrated about hacking behaviors that AI can bring. More on that coming up next.
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1: It's Friday, the 31st of July, and I'm Tonata Kavila with your 4 p.m. news. Telecom Namibia's board has extended Armando Pernie's term as acting CEO for another 6 months, running from the 1st of August till the last day of January next year. The company, the Namibia Press Agency reports, says the extension will ensure continuity in leadership as it keeps implementing its strategic priorities and improving service delivery. South Africa's tourism sector has recorded strong growth during the first 6 months of the year, welcoming more than 5.5 million international visitors. This is a 12.3% increase compared to the same period last year. June arrivals also rose by nearly 10%, with strong growth from African markets, Tourism Department spokesperson Aldrin Sampier.
2: The sustained growth reflects the resilience of our tourism sector and the effectiveness of the partnerships we have built with the industry. South Africa will continue to strengthen these relationships through joint marketing initiatives across the African continent while expanding our reach into strategic overseas markets.
1: Costa Rica's Rebecca Greenspan has emerged as the frontrunner in the first informal poll to choose the next United Nations Secretary General, winning 10 votes of encouragement from the 15 members of the Security Council. Mitch McCann reports from New York.
3: It's important to note that a permanent member can torpedo any candidacy by using their veto, which means a candidate has to try and keep the USA satisfied on one side and Russia and China on the other. Historically,

0: Multiple rounds of votes take place until a winner emerges, and they will have to have no vetoes from the permanent members and at least 9 votes in favour overall. The General Assembly then has to rubber stamp it.
1: And finally, Namibia has secured its first medal at the 2026 Commonwealth Games in Glasgow, Scotland, as boxer Philip Houseb guaranteed a medal by advancing to the semi-finals of the men's 55 category. The games are scheduled to conclude on the 2nd of August. Here's the latest update from Chef de Mission Joseph Amakali.
2: Athletics, we were having our athletes that also did very well, and unfortunately, we had Ananias Shikongo that was disqualified, and this is actually an administrative issue, something that really is not sitting well with me as a chef de mission for these games. We'll deal with this. The great news is that we have 3 of our boxers that are now at the finals. We have Philip Houseb. He's focused and determined. So we also have Try Again Develo, and excitingly, our girl child, Misha Arise. But, you know, already as Namibians, we are celebrating the achievement so far.
1: You can find all these stories and much more on our website, futuremedianews.com.na. 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
4: 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Now, your commodities markets are under pressure, with precious metals and oils moving slowly. Gold trades at $4,066.55 per fine ounce, and Brent crude oil trades at $89.03 per barrel. 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
4: Quick look at your weather. Most of Namibia will enjoy plenty of sunshine today, with temperatures climbing across the interior. Coastal areas still are remaining cool, with some early fog that we experienced and now has cleared up. Maximums today, 26 degrees in the capital city, Ondangwa, 32 degrees up in Katimamolilo, 28, and Kiatmanswoop, 27 degrees. Now at the coast, Walvis Bay and Swakopmund, 20 degrees in Walvis, 21 in Swakop. A warm day inland, a cool breeze along the coast, and ideal weather for getting yourself out there. And that's your weather.

and you're listening to 99FM. I'm Chops, and welcome to the show. This is Where We Love Music. Now, we're talking Anthropic, that's making headlines. And this time, we've heard a little bit about the company, but not so much about what AI can do. Well, this company says one of its systems demonstrated advanced hacking behavior. This was during the controlled safety testing. So much so that it ended up hacking another company. Now, the researchers are stressing that the testing happened in a secure environment designed to identify risks before products reach the public. But the incident is also showing that AI companies need to look deeper into investing heavily into safety research alongside the changing technology that's developing at such a pace. It's crucial now for the companies to look at AI safety as the number one priority. Now, stories like this sound dramatic, but they're actually why testing exists. Engineers deliberately push these systems to their limits so they understand what can go wrong if the situation grants it, before, of course, the real world is affected. Now, as AI becomes more capable, safety testing is becoming just as important as building technology itself. Have a look at that story online. It'll give you some shivers. Now, let's get back into it. I'm Chops. Welcome to The Drive. We've got some great music lined up for you. Take a listen.

Chaka Khan, Chaka Khan, Chaka Khan, Chaka Khan, Chaka Khan, let me rock it, let me rock it, Chaka Khan, let me rock it, that's all I wanna do, Chaka Khan, let me rock it, let me rock it, Chaka Khan, let me rock it, let me feel for you, Chaka Khan, what you

0: 50 Cent is stepping into television once again with another gritty drama, and this time is with Fightland. It's a boxing drama. It's a spotlight on our films today, and this particular one talks about the life outside the ring. Oh boy. All that coming up in the show, so stay with me. Up next, we got your traffic. Of course, you can give us your updates to our WhatsApp line, 083-0010-99, and be sure to contact City Police for any emergencies. And let's get into it. Let's take a listen.
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0: That's right, this is 99 FM and welcome to The Drive. It's time to check out the roads. If you're heading out this afternoon, remember to drive safely and keep that extra distance. Also, if you're driving out a little bit later, try give yourself some extra time and stay alert on the road. Traffic is moving so far so good, but do expect some delays at the usual busy spots as commuters are making their way around the city and out. Well, we also from time to time hear from City of Windhoek, which give us their traffic reports, and we play them right here. Here's the latest one from City of Windhoek. Let's take a listen.
3: Thank you very much for having me once again on this traffic update. Speaking to you is Assistant Subkatrina from the Windhoek City Police Service. And we do not have any crashes reported overall in the capital as of now, but those finding themselves headed to CBD, we have Hosea Kotako Drive and OEFR Street as you turn off to Central Hospital. Those traffic lights are currently flashing on red, so please take note and proceed as a four-way stop for now. We also have two traffic lights of note on the western side of the city, that is Eneaspita Nanyemba Road and Hereford malfunctioning, and also where it intersects with Rensburger. Please proceed as with a minimum speed and make sure that you are proceeding really out of the intersection when it's safe for you to do so. We don't have any accidents reported. We do not have any main issue on the road as of now, but as we can monitor on our CCTV cameras, the roads are busy.

0: Most of them are fully packed already, and we can see most traffic is moving in the same direction, that is southeastern side of the city. Seems like everybody today woke up at the same time, start driving in the same direction. But for that reason, that is where we really need to exercise patience. We need to exercise tolerance. Let us do away with road rage and just observe the rules of the road so that we really see to it that traffic continues to flow. It's good news that we don't have any accidents as of now. We really just hope that it will be like that for the rest of the day, but we will maintain visibility to just make sure there is order maintained on the roads in the capital. That is all from our side. Please do call us if you need our assistance at 061-302-302. You can also contact the Windhoek City Police via our SMS line number 4444. And on that note, let me wish all our listeners a safe and a restful weekend ahead. Thank you so much once again for having me.
1: 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Hashtag traffic.
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0: I would find myself trying to keep up with different Montels in real time.
1: Yeah.
0: It wasn't until I realized that that is exhausting, bro, trying to be a different person. And so that's initially how I navigated, just being different Montel, especially getting Def Jam Records. I was like, you know, I'm the R&B Montel here, but then I'm home with my mom and dad, and I'm that Montel. Yeah. And so eventually what ministry did for me was it allowed me to be one Montel. I became the Montel I felt like God loved the most.
1: Yeah.
0: And when I become him, then I could be Montel with Cam.
1: Yeah.
0: And I'm cool if Cam is having a drink and Cam is having a cigar. Maybe I have a cigar, but maybe I don't smoke it.
1: Yeah.
0: Maybe somebody else cusses, but I don't.

I am Montel. When I preach on a Sunday, when I speak in an event, if I perform a concert, God is always on my lips. Jesus is always going to come out of my mouth and from that standpoint of ministry. And I just love who I get to be now. And all those other Montels just had to

0: ahead for your seasonal expenses. 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Now, this winter, I want you to stay warm while also keeping your finances cool. 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
2: With your Biz News, I'm Tonata Kavila. Namwota has launched the 86.6 million Namibia dollar second phase of the Omdel-Vlotskaspakken pipeline replacement project to support water supply in the Rongo region. The upgrade will remove a bottleneck, thereby boosting water delivery to households, industry, and mining. FlySafair says customer demand has fallen by 14% as soaring jet fuel prices continue to affect South Africa's aviation sector. The airline says the decline follows the introduction of a temporary fuel surcharge after Jet A1 fuel prices increased because of global supply disruptions linked to the war in the Middle East. Ghana's cocoa production is expected to fall by at least 16% this year and in 2027. Market regulator CocoaBod said, citing weather effects, the crop's natural fruit-bearing cycle and disease, adding detail to warnings farmers have raised. And Elon Musk dismissed as fake news a report that executives at his electric vehicle company Tesla have been told to prepare for a separation of its China business ahead of a potential merger with his space exploration company, SpaceX. Taking a look at your latest financial indicators, the Namibia dollar is trading at 16.49 to the US dollar, 22.18 to the euro, and 18.98 to the British pound. Gold is trading at $4,078 US dollars, 16 a fine ounce, while Brent crude oil costs $89.03 per barrel. I'm Tonata Kavila. Stay tuned for more updates. Coming up in the news, the NIPDB is optimistic about the oil and gas sector with final investment decisions expected around 2028. O&L Group CEO Sven Thieme says strong business culture is as important as qualifications for long-term success, and the UN warns Ebola is spreading rapidly in the DRC with cases doubling every 20 days.
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0: And here's a look at your sport news. Joe Root says he is happy to help England in any way he can, but right now he is not chasing the captaincy once again. Now, Joe Root led England in the world of cricket between 2017 and 2022 before handing over to Ben Stokes, and he says he's enjoyed focusing purely on his batting. Now, looking into other sporting news in the world of football, FIFA's president Gianni Infantino wants to create a new commercial company linked to the World Cup, with private investors potentially buying minority stakes. FIFA says the money would help fund football development around the world. And UEFA, though, have fired back, saying that football isn't something that should be sold and questioning how transparent the whole process really would be. And that's a quick look at your sports. We'll be back again for more later on.

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I'm Chops, and welcome to the show. This is The Drive. 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Now, 50 Cent has announced a new television drama called Fightland. It's coming up in your next hour, so stick around. Also, we have a look at the successes of the FIFA World Cup. We're talking Lamine Yamal. We're talking the most valued player after this year's World Cup. Can you guess who it is? Well, stay with me. More on that coming up next hour, so don't go away. For now, let's get back into the music. Welcome to The Drive. Take a listen.

brought back with some certified tracks, classics, and this time we feature Genuine Pony. Well, this next artist helped define the late 90s with some incredible vocals and the slow jam that inspired a whole generation. It was one of the biggest songs of the era. Born in October 15th, 1970, Genuine.

Ryan is still touring. You might have seen him online performing, not as hard as he used to be, but the song just says it all. He's still performing, so hands together for him, because his music continues to find new fans through streaming and social media. So whether you remember this track, Genuine Pony, from back in the day, or if you've discovered it as a remix with Britney Spears, well, here's that track that changed everything for him. Turn it up. It's Genuine Pony.

And you're listening to 99FM on Chops, and welcome to the show. This is The Drive. Now, football's newest superstar has made another big move, this time off the pitch. We're talking Lamine Yamal, who's apparently bought one of Spain's most famous celebrity homes. And this guy is just 18 years old. He's living the dream. More of that coming up in the show. Stick around. I'm Chops, and welcome to The Drive. We're also celebrating more music. And that's coming up next. Don't go away.

0: 31st of July, and I'm Tonata Kavila with your 5 p.m. news. The Namibia Investment Promotion and Development Board says it's optimistic about the local oil and gas sector, with final investment decisions expected around 2028. Acting Executive for Investments, Ndapewa Hangula, says confidence has grown following regulatory approval for Total Energies to acquire an operated interest from Galp in the Mopane Exploration License, along with submission of a field development plan for the 750 million barrel Venus project. O&L Group CEO Sven Thieme says building sustainable businesses requires more than academic qualifications and operational expertise, with leadership culture and emotional intelligence playing a critical role in long-term success. Speaking at the NetBank Future of Business Conference in Windhoek this week, Thieme said businesses must embed a culture of passion, purpose, accountability and trust if they hope to remain competitive for generations.
1: That's the biggest disappointing thing for me very often, to find good leaders. Many a times we have strong, qualified people, university, chartered accountants, whatever you have. They are very good operators. But when are they ready for leadership? And that's not an easy one. The balance, the emotional intelligence to know when to be there and when to be not there, when to be present and when to step back, it's not everyone's gift. And that's just very, very hard to crack, at least for me. How is that future going to look like?
0: The United Nations has cautioned that Ebola is spreading rapidly in the Democratic Republic of Congo, with cases doubling every 20 days. The number of infections has risen to 3,200, including at least 1,405 deaths. UN Senior Ebola Coordinator Julian Hernies says the outbreak is outpacing response efforts.
2: The gap between the epidemic and our response is widening. The epidemic is worsening an already difficult humanitarian situation in eastern DRC. We see a worsening of the food security situation. The availability of medical services has been degraded by the epidemic, and across the board, the challenges are greater.
0: To South Africa now, where Minister in the Presidency Kumbudzo Ntshavheni says Cabinet has noted reports that some white South Africans who relocated to the United States under claims of a so-called white genocide have allegedly been denied visas. Ntshavheni reaffirmed that all South Africans, regardless of political views, have a place in the country and are protected by the Constitution.
3: The collective efforts must acknowledge the continued impact of the legacy of apartheid rule and the need for redress the injustices of the past. Cabinet calls on all South Africans to continue to reject those seeking to reverse the gains of our freedom through racial mobilization, and to recommit to the goal of building a united South Africa.
0: And finally, FIFA has hit back at critics vowing to press ahead with an open democratic consultation on its proposed private investment plan. AFP reports that UEFA says it's ready to boycott the World Cup over the plan, which would let private investors buy stakes in a subsidiary running FIFA's biggest events. FIFA says the deal could raise $4.2 billion. You can find all these stories and much more on our website, futuremedianews.com.na. Future Media News, independent, accurate, and on time.
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5: 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Now, the Namibian dollar is trading mostly steady against major currencies. Against the US dollar at $16.50, and against the British pound at $22.99, and against the euro at $18.90. Now, your commodities markets are under pressure, with precious metals and oils moving slowly. Gold trades at $4,066.55 per fine ounce, and Brent crude oil trades at $89.03 per barrel. 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
5: And here's a look at your weather. Hello to you and yours. Today, expect some sunny conditions, warm throughout the day. And in the coastal side, partly cloudy with early morning fog now clearing up in the afternoon.

Today's top temperatures in the capital city, 26 degrees in Vulfus Bay and Swakopmund, 21 and 20 respectively, and Oshakati, 31 degrees, Rundu, 29. Have a great day and don't forget to stay hydrated if you're out in the heat.

and you're listening to 99FM. I'm Chops, and welcome to the show. Welcome to your 5 o'clock hour. Now, we're talking Lamine Yamal, who's made a major purchase and also set another trend for a youngster in the world of football. Barcelona sensation Lamine Yamal has apparently bought the former mansion once owned by Shakira and Gerard Piqué. Now, it's another sign that he's doing things quite well as a teenage football star. Now, his career has taken off after the Euros and now the World Cup. Both on and off the field, this guy's creating magic. He's continuing

establish himself as a professional footballer and also as a bright young talent, a prospect in European football. That's just amazing how quickly life can change, right? If you do well in football or pretty much any sport, a few seasons ago, Yamal was just another academy prospect. But today, he's winning trophies, breaking records, and apparently buying homes that already have a celebrity history attached to them. Oh, congratulations to Lamine Yamal. Success comes fast in modern football, but so do expectations, right? I hope he can manage his finance to success. I'm Jobson. Welcome to the place where we love music. Don't go away. We talk more on artists. Montel Jordan's been on the show. That's right. We've also got the Fugees and more, all featuring today. Stay with me. For now, let's get back into it. You're listening to The Drive on 99FM. 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
2: And you're listening to 99 FM. I'm Chops and welcome to Friday afternoon. Here's a quick look at your traffic situation. And if you are on the roads now, we'd love to hear from you. If you're heading into any roadworks or any incidents in your area, send it to us via WhatsApp 083-000-1099. Now, if you're heading from work, school, or

0: be running some errands this time of the day. Keep your eyes on the road and just give yourself extra time. Plan ahead and don't leave so stressed. Now, the latest updates come through via our WhatsApp line through City of Vintux contacts, and they send it to us via City Police, and we play them from time to time. Whatever you're doing, stay safe out there, my friend. Remember, patience on the road makes everyone's journey better. Let's hear from the latest from City Police. Let's take a listen.
1: Thank you very much for having me once again on this traffic update. Speaking to you is Assistant Subkatrina from the Windhoek City Police Service. And we do not have any crashes reported overall in the capital as of now, but those finding themselves headed to CBD, we have Hosea Kotako Drive and OEFR Street as you turn off to Central Hospital. Those traffic lights are currently flashing on red, so please take note and proceed as a four-way stop for now. We also have two traffic lights of note on the western side of the city, that is Eneaspita Nanyemba Road and Hereford malfunctioning, and also where it intersects with Rensburger. Please proceed as with a minimum speed and make sure that you are proceeding really out of the intersection when it's safe for you to do so. We don't have any accidents reported. We do not have any main issue on the road as of now, but as we can monitor on our CCTV cameras, the roads are busy. Most of them are fully packed already, and we can see most traffic is moving in the same direction, that is southeastern side of the city. Seems like everybody today woke up at the same time, start driving in the same direction. But for that reason, that is where we really need to exercise patience. We need to exercise tolerance. Let us do away with road rage and just observe the rules of the road so that we really see to it that traffic continues to flow. It's good news that we don't have any accidents as of now. We really just hope that it will be like that for the rest of the day, but we will maintain visibility to just make sure there is order maintained on the roads in the capital. That is all from our side. Please do call us if you need our assistance at 061-302-302. You can also contact the Windhoek City Police via our SMS line number 4444. And on that note, let me wish all our listeners a safe and a restful weekend ahead. Thank you so much once again for having me.
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And you're listening to 99 FM. I'm Chops, and welcome to the show. Now, if you ever remember the 90s tracks, you'll definitely remember this next artist, Montel Jordan. Yeah, he's become a household name with his song, This Is How We Do It. It's one of those defining songs of the 1990s. Now, after years in the music industry, he stepped away from the mainstream entertainment scene and shifted his focus towards faith, family, and community leadership, while also still performing selected shows where he can and speaking at events. Now, not every successful artist measures life by chart positions, and Montel Jordan is an example of that. Some eventually choose purpose over popularity. Now, Montel Jordan's journey just shows how success can evolve over time. Sometimes walking away from the spotlight is exactly what allows someone to build an even more meaningful legacy. Well done, Montel Jordan, and thanks for the jams. This is how we do it.

0: So when This Is How We Do It dropped, did you feel prepared for that level of global success, or was it overwhelming?
1: I don't think anybody could prepare for that, bro. That was a ride, man. That was a
0: What Montel do you want? Which Montel is deserving of telling that story?
1: Well, okay, so I want to try and make sure I honor how this happens. This Is How We Do It. Slick Rick the Ruler, that's one of my mentors. Love Ricky. We took a hit song. It was already a hit. Mm-hmm. Children's Story. We were able to make it a classic. Def Jam came along. They put all the muscle, the energy behind what that was. I took my sensibilities of the West Coast, South Central LA. I became Russell's rap singer, and I literally just took what I saw in South Central LA, what I lived, mm-hmm. and I just put it into a song. I was a rap singer. Mm-hmm. A lot of people don't know that.

faded. I

0: thanks for joining me. Now, coming up next, we've got your MYD moment brought to you by Namibia Health Plan. We've also got your week in review with your latest headlines, and we've got more sports coming up, so stick around. I'm Charles, and this is 99FM.
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0: And here's your MYD moment, proudly brought to you by Namibia Health Plan. Today we're discussing health over 40. It becomes quite important when you're consuming and you start looking at everything that you might eat or drink and whether it's going to be good for you in your 40s. And I say this because turning 40 is just an incredible milestone, but it's also another reminder to stay paying close attention to your health and what you put into your body. Now, one of the most important things that you can do is to schedule your regular health screening. Many health conditions, including diabetes, high blood pressure, and certain cancers may develop quietly without obvious symptoms in early stages. And these regular checkups help detect possible health concerns early, giving you and your healthcare provider the opportunity to take action and make positive lifestyle changes. Remember, looking after your health is not just about treating illness, it's about prevention, staying active, and enjoying a

0: Fly Safair says customer demand has fallen by 14% as soaring jet fuel prices continue to affect South Africa's aviation sector. The airline says the decline follows the introduction of a temporary fuel surcharge after Jet A1 fuel prices increased because of global supply disruptions linked to the war in the Middle East. Ghana's cocoa production is expected to fall by at least 16% this year and in 2027, market regulator CocoaBod said, citing weather effects, the crop's natural fruit-bearing cycle and disease, adding detail to warnings farmers have raised. And Elon Musk dismissed as fake news a report that executives at his electric vehicle company Tesla have been told to prepare for a separation of its China business ahead of a potential merger with his space exploration company, SpaceX. Taking a look at your latest financial indicators, the Namibia dollar is trading at 16.49 to the US dollar, 22.18 to the euro, and 18.98 to the British pound. Gold is trading at $4,078, 16 a fine ounce, while Brent crude oil costs $89.03 per barrel. I'm Tonata Kavila. Stay tuned for more updates. Coming up, O&L Group CEO says strong business culture is as important as qualification for long-term success. South Africa's population grows to approximately 63.5 million people, and Pakistan says US-Iran negotiations are ongoing.
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2: And here's a look at your sport news. Joe Root says he is happy to help England in any way he can, but right now he is not chasing the captaincy once again. Now, Joe Root led England in the world of cricket between 2017 and 2022 before handing over to Ben Stokes, and he says he's enjoyed focusing purely on his batting. Now, looking at other sporting news in the world of football, FIFA's president Gianni Infantino wants to create a new commercial company linked to the World Cup, with private investors potentially buying minority stakes. FIFA says the money would help fund football development around the world. And UEFA, though, have fired back, saying that football isn't something that should be sold and questioning how transparent the whole process really would be. Let's quickly look at your sports. We'll be back again for more later on.
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and you're listening to 99FM. It's Chops here with you, and thanks for joining me on The Drive. It's time for me to head on out, and not before I share a few words. Of course, whatever you're getting up to, I hope you keep it clean and keep it 99. Remember, you can always reach out to us to share some words via our WhatsApp line. Take down this number, 0300 10 99. But being with me on a Friday afternoon is a choice that you've made, and I want to thank you for that. Listening to all these stories today, there's actually one big theme connecting them all, and that's power and responsibility. Look at Joe Root. Leadership isn't always about having that title. He doesn't want to be captain anymore. He says he's going to focus on his batting. Sometimes your biggest impact comes from experience, influence, and helping others succeed. Now, you don't always need the captain's armband to be a leader. Then you look at what's happening in the world of FIFA and UEFA's stance. That's a completely different kind of leadership battle that's happening here. Who controls the future of football? Money is important, investing is important, but sports has always been built on trust and in the people. Well, once business starts becoming bigger than the game itself, people naturally start asking questions. And then, of course, there was the story of AI with Google and Anthropic and more. These companies are spending billions to build the future. But the bigger question is not just how powerful can technology become, it's how responsible can we use it? Because innovation without responsibility can create problems we're not ready for. And even the stories about Lamine Yamal and Montel Jordan show something quite interesting. Success changes, careers change, and life moves on quickly. One person is at the beginning of their superstar career. Their journey has just started with Lamine Yamal. The other one has moved on to a completely different chapter. Montel Jordan is now trusting in his faith. Well, my thoughts is this. Whether it's sports, business, science, or entertainment, the real challenge isn't reaching the top.

It's knowing how to handle the responsibility that comes with it. Growth is exciting, but wisdom is what keeps you there. I'm Chopson. Thanks for joining me. Thank you for being with me on a Friday afternoon here on The Drive. We'll be back again next week, and Paula will be here ready to rumble on her show. But thanks for your patience and allowing me your time today. Well, until next time, stay safe, my friend. Look after each other and remember to keep smiling. I'm Chops signing off. I'll catch you again next time. Peace.

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1: It's Friday the 31st of July and I'm Tonata Kavila with your 6 p.m. news. O&L Group CEO Sven Thieme says building sustainable businesses requires more than academic qualifications and operational expertise, with leadership culture and emotional intelligence playing a critical role in long-term success. Speaking at the Nedbank Future of Business Conference in Windhoek this week, Thieme said businesses must

0: Embed a culture of passion, purpose, accountability, and trust if they hope to remain competitive for generations.
1: That's the biggest disappointing thing for me very often, to find good leaders. I've many a times we have strong, qualified people, university, chartered accountants, whatever you have. They are very good operators. But when are they ready for leadership? And that's not an easy one. The balance, the emotional intelligence to know when to be there and when to be not there, when to be present and when to step back, it's not everyone's gift. And that's just very, very hard to crack, at least for me. How is that future going to look like?
0: The Namibia Investment Promotion and Development Board says it's optimistic about the local oil and gas sector, with final investment decisions expected around 2028. Acting Executive for Investments, Ndapewa Hangula, says confidence has grown following regulatory approval for Total Energies to acquire an operated interest from Galp in the Mopane Exploration License, along with submission of a field development plan for the 750 million barrel Venus project. The latest mid-year population estimates indicate South Africa's population has grown to approximately 63.5 million people in 2026. This is despite a decline in fertility rates. Statistics South Africa's Diego Iturralde says the country's population grew by 1.2% between last year and this year, with women making up about 51% of the population.
2: Life expectancy at birth for 2026 is estimated at 65.5 years for males and 71 years for females, and 68.3 years overall. The infant mortality rate for 2026 is estimated at 23.7 per 1,000 live births.
0: The United Nations has cautioned that Ebola is spreading rapidly in the Democratic Republic of Congo, with cases doubling every 20 days. The number of infections has risen to 3,200, including at least 1,405 deaths. UN Senior Ebola Coordinator Julian Hernies says the outbreak is outpacing response efforts.
3: The gap between the epidemic and our response is widening. The epidemic is worsening an already difficult humanitarian situation in eastern DRC. We see a worsening of the food security situation. The availability of medical services has been degraded by the epidemic, and across the board, the challenges are greater.
0: And mediator Pakistan says negotiations between the United States and Iran are ongoing despite escalating attacks in the Middle East. This comes as the war has expanded, with the United States joining forces with Saudi Arabia to launch strikes targeting Iranian proxies in Iraq this week. Pakistan's foreign ministry spokesperson Tahir Andrabi says negotiations on the Strait of Hormuz are also ongoing.
4: Amid the prevailing tensions and hostilities, Pakistan reiterates that dialogue and diplomacy remains the only viable path forward. We welcome all efforts aimed at sustaining cessation of hostilities and resumption of dialogue between Iran and the United States. We encourage the parties to exercise maximum restraint.
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1: With today's top stories, I'm Tonata Kadila. The inaugural Dr. Hagiji Geingob Town Hall conversation will take place in Windhoek on Monday, launching an annual platform to preserve the late president's legacy, hosted by the Hagiji Geingob Presidential Center at UNAM's Hagi Geingob Medical Campus. The event will feature a keynote address by former President Nangolo Mbumba on Geingob's contribution to governance in Africa. Organizing team member Ambassador Albertus Alchemub says the initiative aims to keep alive the conversations Geingob championed, drawing on his tradition of town hall meetings to engage the public. Admission is free, with the event starting at 6 p.m. Following the government's launch of an investigation into $2.4 million U.S. dollar contract awarded to American-based company Sixth Grain for an AI-powered crop monitoring system, we spoke to the company's country director, Mikael Chituka, who walked us through how the system works.
2: With the kind of technology that Sixth Grain is bringing, it will allow not only just the government but also the locals to understand that if I'm in Okahao or I'm in Kidmans, I can only grow this type of maize or this type of crops. You know, Namibia is very dry when it comes to water, and it can also help with drought, forecasting droughts that are coming ahead so that government can plan ahead. And also they can have better analysis, better monitoring and evaluation systems, whereby most of our governments, when they're doing monitoring and evaluation, they are doing it manually. Now with a system like Sixth Grain One,

0: You can use this type of technology even in remote areas where you don't have network.
1: The latest mid-year population estimates indicate South Africa's population has grown to approximately 63.5 million people in 2026. This is despite a decline in fertility rates. Statistics South Africa's Diego Iturralde says the country's population grew by 1.2% between last year and this year, with women making up about 51% of the population.
2: Life expectancy at birth for 2026 is estimated at 65.5 years for males and 71 years for females, and 68.3 years overall. The infant mortality rate for 2026 is estimated at 23.7 per 1,000 live births.
1: And mediator Pakistan says negotiations between the United States and Iran are ongoing despite escalating attacks in the Middle East. This comes as the war has expanded, with the United States joining forces with Saudi Arabia to launch strikes targeting Iranian proxies in Iraq this week. Pakistan's foreign ministry spokesperson Tahir Andrabi says negotiations on the Strait of Hormuz are also ongoing.
3: Amid the prevailing tensions and hostilities, Pakistan reiterates that dialogue and diplomacy remains the only viable path forward. We welcome all efforts aimed at sustaining cessation of hostilities and resumption of dialogue between Iran and the United States. We encourage the parties to exercise maximum restraint.
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0: Hey Namibia, what makes you you? Is it the beauty of your landscapes, your unstoppable spirit, or the way you stand together? It's all of that and more. Because when you dream big. And when you reach high. No fear, only freedom. What if I fall? No, what if I fly? Fly Namibia connects people, businesses, communities, opportunities, dreams. From Ventu to Katima, from Lourdes to the world. This is our airline, our pride. Fly Namibia, we rise by lifting others.
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1: With today's top stories, I'm Tonata Kadila. The inaugural Dr. Hageji Geingob Town Hall conversation will take place in Windhoek on Monday, launching an annual platform to preserve the late president's legacy, hosted by the Hageji Geingob Presidential Center at UNAM's Hage Geingob Medical Campus. The event will feature a keynote address by former President Nangolo Mbumba on Geingob's contribution to governance in Africa. Organizing team member Ambassador Albertus Alchemub says the initiative aims to keep alive the conversations Geingob championed, drawing on his tradition of town hall meetings to engage the public. Admission is free, with the event starting at 6 p.m. Following the government's launch of an investigation into $2.4 million U.S. dollar contract awarded to American-based company Sixth Grain for an AI-powered crop monitoring system, we spoke to the company's country director, Mikael Chituka, who walked us through how the system works.
2: With the kind of technology that Sixth Grain is bringing, it will allow not only just the government but also the locals to understand that if I'm in Okahao or I'm in Kidmans, I can only grow this type of maize or this type of crops. You know, Namibia is very dry when it comes to water, and it can also help with drought, forecasting droughts that are coming ahead so that government can plan ahead. And also they can have better analysis, better monitoring and evaluation systems, whereby most of our governments, when they're doing monitoring and evaluation, they are doing it manually. Now with a system like Sixth Grain One, you can use this type of technology even in remote areas where you don't have network.
1: The latest mid-year population estimates indicate South Africa's population has grown to approximately 63.5 million people in 2026. This is despite a decline in fertility rates. Statistics South Africa's Diego Iturralde says the country's population grew by 1.2% between last year and this year, with women making up about 51% of the population.
3: Life expectancy at birth for 2026 is estimated at 65.5 years for males and 71 years for females, and 68.3 years overall. The infant mortality rate for 2026 is estimated at 23.7 per 1,000 live births.
1: And mediator Pakistan says negotiations between the United States and Iran are ongoing despite escalating attacks in the Middle East. This comes as the war has expanded, with the United States joining forces with Saudi Arabia to launch strikes targeting Iranian proxies in Iraq this week. Pakistan's foreign ministry spokesperson Tahir Andrabi says negotiations on the Strait of Hormuz are also ongoing.
4: Amid the prevailing tensions and hostilities, Pakistan reiterates that dialogue and diplomacy remains the only viable path forward. We welcome all efforts aimed at sustaining cessation of hostilities and resumption of dialogue between Iran and the United States. We encourage the parties to exercise maximum restraint.
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1: With today's top stories, I'm Tonata Kadila. The inaugural Dr. Hageji Geingob Town Hall Conversation will take place in Windhoek on Monday, launching an annual platform to preserve late president's legacy, hosted by the Hageji Geingob Presidential Center at UNAM's Hage Geingob Medical Campus. The event will feature a keynote address by former president Nangolo Mbumba on Geingob's contribution to governance in Africa. Organizing team member Ambassador Albertus Alchemub says the initiative aims to keep alive the conversations Geingob championed, drawing on his tradition of town hall meetings to engage the public. Admission is free, with the event starting at 6 p.m. Following the government's launch of an investigation into $2.4 million contract awarded to American-based company Sixth Grain for an AI-powered crop monitoring system, we spoke to the company's country director, Mikael Chituka, who walked us through how the system works.
2: With the kind of technology that Sixth Grain is bringing, it will allow not only just the government but also the locals to understand that if I'm in Okahao or I'm in Kidmans, I can only grow this type of maize or this type of crops. You know, Namibia is very dry when it comes to water, and it can also help with drought, forecasting droughts that are coming ahead so that government can plan ahead. And also they can have better analysis, better monitoring and evaluation systems, whereby most of our governments, when they're doing monitoring and evaluation, they are doing it manually. Now with a system like Sixth Grain One, you can use this type of technology even in remote areas where you don't have network.
1: The latest mid-year population estimates indicate South Africa's population has grown

0: to approximately 63.5 million people in 2026. This is despite a decline in fertility rates. Statistics South Africa's Diego Iturralde says the country's population grew by 1.2% between last year and this year, with women making up about 51% of the population.
1: Life expectancy at birth for 2026 is estimated at 65.5 years for males and 71 years for females, and 68.3 years overall. The infant mortality rate for 2026 is estimated at 23.7 per 1,000 live births.
0: And mediator Pakistan says negotiations between the United States and Iran are ongoing despite escalating attacks in the Middle East. This comes as the war has expanded, with the United States joining forces with Saudi Arabia to launch strikes targeting Iranian proxies in Iraq this week. Pakistan's foreign ministry spokesperson Tahir Andrabi says negotiations on the Strait of Hormuz are also ongoing.
2: Amid the prevailing tensions and hostilities, Pakistan reiterates that dialogue and diplomacy remains the only viable path forward. We welcome all efforts aimed at sustaining cessation of hostilities and resumption of dialogue between Iran and the United States. We encourage the parties to exercise maximum restraint.
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0: Namibia. 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
1: It's been a while.
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